0: B2 positively identified, 100%.
1: Copy.
2: And clear current.
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1: Copy, detained.
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5: 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Tether wrap.
4: Sir, unit that can respond with a wrap. Charles Ravai, 4-1. I have a wrap.

0: Charles, 2-5 from 2-1.
1: Virginia.
0: Hey, sorry, do you guys need help out there?
1: No, we're about to leave. Thank you.
2: Charles 18, show us on a 901 involved, San Juan and Miramonte. A couple planes for you.
1: I'm back to my 4-5 and 5-D, it's not first copy.
0: 10-5, I got it.
2: Five, break. I have an X-ray, boy Mary, 714.

0: District 6, 952 Penny on Sunny Slope. There's been 11 meters. They said there's currently 15 to 20 subjects, mixed male and females, trying to fight the caller's daughter in the line disconnected.
1: 925. 245 in progress, Penny.

0: 48 exit with the vehicle set.
1: For him.
0: You mean northbound Fulton and Arden? Contemporary plate, Edward Paul 61, Frank 86, on a white Nissan Rogue.
1: Confer.
2: Six, eight, seven.
1: Sure.
3: We're going to be clearing the back. We'll advise on air.
0: Six, I'm sorry. 1631 Fulton Avenue.
1: Confer. Your plate's clear, current 17 Nissan out of Sacramento.
4: M6, I copy.
1: Okay.
4: Sam 7, copy.
1: Okay. He's on a 245. The resident that is being threatened doesn't speak English, so the complainant is calling for her. The complainant is also en route. ETA is 15 minutes in a white Lexus. We'll work on getting a description of the armed subject.

0: Charles 77 to Edward 71. The armed subject is Angela Hammett, female Hispanic, 35'2", medium to heavy build. There is a hazard on the address for her. Guys, you know, schizophrenic. 15 calls at the 925.
1: 2 Charles 47 has started sound for the copy. 447 on progress, 13th and 30th Street and 4B. There's an unhoused subject with a lighter. He was setting things on fire and said he was going to continue to do it. The caller put out a fire. The male, white, mid-40s, 5'8", 130 pounds, brown hat, gray jacket, gray shorts, seems to have mental health issues. He was northbound towards 12th Avenue, and he has a black duffel bag with him. 447 in progress and 4B, Sanford, copy.
2: Sanford, copy.

0: 62 David 22. 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
1: Have

0: 3231. CHP says they're 924.
1: Jaffer, did you want units to continue on the 447, the subject left northbound 30th towards 12th Avenue?
2: Anyone
1: David 12, go ahead.
2: 97, Dillon Road, template, drifting over, 68545. Go to Honda.
1: Topic.

0: 81 David 12 for me. Can I confirm the plate? It came back no record. I have temp plate, Victor Nora, 68545.
1: Yeah, that's correct.
0: So far.

District 2, 415 fight pending Madison and Auburn at Dollar Tree. 3 BFAs and a physical associated with a black SUV.

0: And District 2 on that fake call was the wrong address. It's going to be in District 1, so you can disregard. David, 24 David, searcher for a 415 family, 5121 San Juan Avenue. It's the aunt on drugs outside of the residence, refusing to leave. 30-year-old white female, 5'7 thin build, red shirt, gray sweats.
1: Overteam site, Penny 1 Avenue, Dollar Tree, 3 BFA, in a fight associated with a black SUV, possibly a Suburban.

0: 45 David 12. 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
1: Call back for better 925, please.
0: Over. Twenty-two, twenty-four, David. For you and stretcher back for that fight call is going to be in District 2, 5020 Madison at the Dollar Tree. Get a description of three BFAs in their 30s associated to a black possible SUV Suburban. From CHP, said there was a driver in a white small SUV passed out. I'm going to confirm if it's the same 911 or not.
2: Five, two, three, two, cover 5-7.

0: Was that one detained?
1: Paper one detained.

0: District 6 units, code 12 at 242 in progress, 6148th Avenue and 6C, Sam 6 to copy. Complaint paper from next door, hit complainant's girlfriend, unknown if medical is needed. We did get a 952 that's likely related at 611 748th Avenue. It was just an open line with a loud 415 and then the line disconnected. 242 in progress and 952 pending. Sam 6 to copy the calls.
1: Sam 6 to copy.
0: Okay. April, I'm double checking one more time.
1: Okay, I just drove through the intersection and I was UTL anything that matched in the area.

0: security was starting to cover on the 314.
1: I copy. And then 26, 27 on North, CHP said they're actually not sure if it's related or not, since they're not on scene yet. So they could be related, but not sure.
2: 602, we're at an AT&T building, 2700 watts.
1: They said CHP just marked on scene, said they were with a victim. They're working on a better 925 for your call now.
0: 6 days, you start using it to cover 314 on Gerber and Elk Grove Farm.
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1: 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It has a dealer plate on it right now.

0: Edward 7-1.
1: Edward 7-1, go ahead.
0: Can we do a callback and see where the female from apartment number 5 is?
2: Family 1816 Eastern Avenue. RP saying Craig, 56-year-old white male, just pushed his mom and chased everyone out of the residence with a baseball bat. 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
3: 327, copy. Call.
2: 10-4-31, David. Do you have traffic?
4: Accidental.
2: Copy.
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4: Not yet. They said they'd try to get one and never got back to me. I will reach out one more time.
6: 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Sorry, reload.

0: Let me ask about everyone. Just got an update that this residence is for sale, and RP was being shown the house, and there was other people, 97 as well.
1: Copy. Thank you.
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0: I can see that far to you. They're going to be on business 80 eastbound, just a little west of the Arden offer.
1: Check. We're double checking that weight are still needed to assist them on this. They are saying the 945 is not related. This is an SUV they're out with. Or correction, they're out with a sedan and not an SUV, and nobody's passed out in that car. I copy. I'll let them know we're clearing this one.

12-36. There's a 29-52 close to your call. It does look like it's going to be related. We just got another open line there with a female yelling about a 242. And it does look like it's mapping very close. I'm going to dupe it in.

0: AM 2 Control. We have a 9-5-2. It's an open line with a leaf blower. Can I close door knock?
1: Yes, please.

0: Charles 36, we just got another 952 from a different phone number. Can't be related. It's another open line with a 415 heard.
1: Part with the mom and the realtor, and he's still in front of the house. He doesn't have the bat in his hand right now, but he put it in the garage, and he was trying to fight them in front of the residence.
0: Before I copy your note, the 242.

0: Edward 7-1, will you try calling the original caller? And there was no answer.
1: Yeah, we're talking to her right now.

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1: Trust 5-9, go ahead.
0: Bruceville and Timberlake on a silver Ford, no plates. Ford sedan.
2: Okay. 327. Are they still in front of the house or are they down the street?
1: Let me ask.
2: Copy. If they are in front of the house, can we have them go down the street to talk to incoming units?
1: Copy. Teen, caller's cousin told them that she saw a gun. Caller originally stated she never saw a gun herself and changed the story at the end of the call, saying she thinks she saw a gun too, and she didn't have any further. Send me to copy.
3: 6-7, copy.
1: 10-4.
4: Charles 6-3, going to stay on that 242 and 60. 2 Charles 36, good for.
5: I'm telling her to go to Morpheus or Ulysses.
2: Perfect, thank you.
1: Caller was advising 15 to 20 subjects that had been trying to find her daughter. She said something, someone had threw something at their window. Unknown weapon, so one of the VMJs was holding his waistband.

0: Charles 57, I have a 245 suspect in his vehicle right now on Shasta Ave and Gooseman Street, facing westbound. He'll be committed since he's parked.
1: Check
0: your business.
2: 10-5, I copy. Do we have air? And can you send him an additional?

0: your felonies are
1: still yeah.
0: Victim has large lacerations on an arm. We can start taking fire.
2: Copy.
3: Okay. 5-7, hands are out of the car. There's two on board. Driver's the suspect.
2: Check.
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1: Hello?
2: From the south, they'll all come in from the north. That way we can pinch both sides and then we'll start PA once you get here. But you should still be in the garage.
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0: security 84. I'm logged on as Bravo 33. So I got hailed at Concert in the Park for a male that passed out in the line on night at J.
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1: Beyond Windale, just west of the apartment complex. 6 Nora Adam Lee, 480-5 on board. If somebody else can head my way, please.
0: Copy, is there a unit near Lindale that could start?
2: 6-1, David.
0: 10-4.
3: I said the neighbor's boyfriend just punched the duplicate caller in the face. He's male, black, 46-foot, heavy build, unknown clothing, no weapons. Unknown if medical's needed.

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0: She shows out with one. 18 to now. We're stable.
2: 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DL, please.
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0: 5-2, can you copy the plate, please?
2: Go ahead.
0: Like 6, Frank, Queen, Henry, 012. It's like a silver infinity.
2: 10-4.
3: You can resume on air. We're okay.
2: Copy, you're okay. 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
3: And he's detained.
2: Copy, detained.
1: Advised, but I'll take another unit when available.
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46 David unit to cover. Searcher for a 940A for a standby for child custody. 1181 Fulton. RRP is requesting a 1021-1924.

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2: Hey, Stark, can you put us tonight? Are there any calls we can help you with?
1: Negative, some of the unit can advise.
2: 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Hey, from Star, we're 10-8. 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
1: Star, can you check the 594 in progress?
2: Confirm where at.
1: It's gonna be 3629 Marconi Avenue, near Marconi and Montclair. And there was a report of 10 homeless subjects gathered around a business spray painting the walls.
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1: 10-4.
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0: Go ahead.
2: Excuse me, El Camino in Morse, California plate 6 Mary John King 959 gray Kia.
0: 10-4. X-ray clear expired from the year 25. 10 Kia release out of El Dorado.
3: Southwest 456 to start Southwest copy as 242 in progress, 4919 Mac Road, Unit 161 and 5B. Plaintiff's daughter's having a mental breakdown. 242 in the complainant and locked herself inside of the apartment. She's a Lanaya Brown. Female black, 13, 5'2", thin build, blue and white track jacket, khaki pants, and black shoes. No weapons. 232 in progress on 5B, 10-5 copy.
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0: May I register?
1: Go ahead.
0: There is some spray paint on the front of the building. I don't know if these folks did it. They were just sitting in the shade. And they are all packing up to leave. Total about five. Do you want to clear this out and post tonight? Was there anything else?
1: 10-4, nothing else. Thank you.
0: Copy that. Thank you. Made from Starboard 10-8. Any calls we can help with?
1: Negative, Storm, so you can arrest.
0: Start coming up, thank you.

0: 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You to cover on the 314.
1: Rancho, you, that's 950, you send it on Congo River Court.

0: Okay, from Star, we can go. What are the details?
1: Star, it's at Del Campo Park, 6276 Heathcliff Drive. RP's 13-year-old son was punched in the face by another juvenile. Suspect juvenile's GOA on a bicycle towards Del Campo High School. He's a 14-year-old WMJ, 5-foot medium build, blue shirt, black pants, no description of the bicycle.
0: Sir, copy. 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
1: I'm sorry.

0: to Charles 36, preempting you to start. We're starting on a 447 in progress, 650 Capitol Mall and 3M. Subject on the southwest corner of the property lit something on fire. There are about three other subjects standing around it. Unknown what's on fire or what they're using to light it. Two male white adults and a female white adult, no weapons seen. They keep tossing things into the fire. 650 Capitol Mall, Sam, 3 to copy.
1: Go for a copy. Stand for you, Jimmy Rowe.
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0: Our detainee is requesting your presence on here.
2: All right, somebody will head out there in a minute. We'd love nothing better.
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0: Let's take a big one tonight here. She's not answering her phone. I'm not sure she's with you over at the house, but she's not here.
1: Back 8, back 1.
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0: Stand 3 looks like it's just a barbecue fire with some sticks in it. I don't know if this is going to be considered any sort of 447.

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0: 842 from 45.
1: All right, 373, all the 447 units. We're going to go code 4, okay, and code 4 out of the area. Thank you.

0: Sam 3, did you still want the arson unit to give you a call?
1: Sam 3, I was able to get a hold of him.
2: Six ID, please start using it to cover audible on 44th Street.

0: Edward 71, starting on proximity to 2071, going to start you on a 273 Julia driving Great Falls Way in 7B. There is a vehicle that's been parked here for the past 4 months. There's an unhoused subject that lives inside of it with her child. Today, complainant saw the subject abusing their child, was striking the child in the back seat. Subject is female, white adult, in her 30s, 5'5", heavy build. Vehicle's a white Dodge minivan with writing on the side. Unknown how old the child is, but is in a diaper. Julia Drive, Great Falls Way.
1: George Larry Way, more info to follow. 18 David, I'll be starting you. Star, are you monitoring?
2: Hey, from Sharma.
1: 10-4.

0: Edward 6709921 in progress. Additionally, unit needed, Sergeant Poppy, 411258th Street in 6B. Secondhand info from a neighbor. Complaint is not 906. There were two subjects that tried to get into the complainant's house and into his backyard. They then broke into complainant's camper that's parked in front of the house. No descriptions from the neighbor. Complainant would not give our call take or the neighbor's number to get a description of the subjects. No mention of any weapons. Complainant trying to get home. Unknown ETA to get 906, 411258th Street. Additional unit needed.
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0: Check.
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0: Yes.
3: I just attached a subject. He's going to be a BMA. And he has history at 6212 Belva Way, which he was served an RO to yesterday from.
0: Copy.

0: an additional update that he returned the vehicle. He's now going to be at the store by the Del Taco on Walurga in a gold Lexus.
1: Northeast corner.
0: Copy.

0: District units information on 41 time element at 14th Street and H. Henry Street in 3A. Less than 5 though is a vehicle versus pedestrian. The complainant is a pedestrian. No medicals needed. Suspect vehicle left without exchanging info. The dark gray Toyota RAV4, 9 Henry Yellow, Tom 402. Driver's male, Asian, late 30s. Went eastbound H. Henry Street.
1: That gold Camry Avalon you drove past, that's the only thing I think that matches.

0: Are we getting any information that the suspect is over here? Does the, like, does the victim follow them or something? This is a Toyota, like, 8 Zebra, X-ray John 627.
1: I got the, I can see HD station still on the line to find out how the female knew that information.
0: There's a car, not an SUV.
1: The plate you gave is coming back to a Calderon off of Cornelia, North Island.
0: Sir, copy. The suspect is in a Lexus sedan or SUV.
1: And apparently we are still on the line with the RP, who's not answering C-Station's questions. She's in a 415 with some subjects in the background.

0: Star Copy, we'll head to her house and see what's going on.
1: Yeah, 19 was no match over here.
2: 19, I copy.

0: Okay, sir, there's a gold Lexus just parked in the driveway where the gold Malibu is on Alta Lorraine. I think it's 9 Boy Robert Zebra 157 on the Malibu. And then on the Lexus when you're ready.
1: Okay.
0: 8 William Nora Yellow 521. And that's nose in. 4032 Alta Lorraine.
1: Copy. And looks like we're getting an update now. The gold Lexus is supposed to be an SUV. Caller thinks that he may be near Ashford Heights. RP is on the phone with a female who is with the male subject.
2: Hey, is she at the Belva address?
1: I'll confirm if she's at the Alta Order Lorraine. That's where the call originally came in, and that's where Stark and spotted one of the vehicles.
0: So we got 9 Sam Lincoln. I think it's 886. This might be the caller. She's arriving. Not sure what the home address is for the caller, and it is 9 Sam Lincoln 886.
1: The Lexus is coming back to 4032 Alta Lorraine.
0: Okay, we'll head towards the Lurda Elkhorn and see if we can find this car driving around. If the caller is still talking, whoever's with the dude, maybe we can get another update.

Edward 7-1 with the DL. Frank 334-2451, last name Turner.

0: ATA. We're out with Delaney right now. At minimum, we have a bit 273.6, just trying to get further right now.
1: Turf Jewelers, same unit to copy 5801 Marconi, the duress alarm.
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0: As well. I believe he's on ankle monitor. We're going to give probation a call and see if we can find his location.
1: Copy.

0: and information units of a 273-6 in progress, Beaumark Way. Caller drove past the location. Looks like it's going to all be related to this call. I'll go ahead and relate the event.
1: They are Yoden.

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1: That she drove past the location, saw the ex-boyfriend standing in front of the residence, does not live at the location, has a DVRO against him, as well as a stay-away order. She's going to be currently down the street near Stockbridge and Tyler.
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0: That one car is probably the employee here. No movement outside. Oh, check that. The Corolla is backing up and leaving.
1: Copy. It's coming back clear current out of Rancho.
0: Copy that. Westbound Marconi.
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0: northbound Garfield from Marconi.
1: That's cool, 5-1, go ahead. Just be advised, this is the Cordova graduation night, and Coloma and Chase and all the streets around are getting very bogged down with traffic, so there's going to be lots of delays. Copy.

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1: Copy.
0: And main from Sergeant Info, Google says Sharif closed at 6.

0: Charles 75, gonna cross for that 952 in 6C. I'll cross your cover unit.
1: Well, the Fair Oaks from Robertson. This might be an employee that just accidentally set the alarm off. There weren't any other cars around when we were overhead.
2: Two, six, four.
0: Check.
2: Some sort of a pocket bike.
3: Very cops.
1: The maple star, the heat on the car kind of matches with it sitting there for a long while. So this is probably an employee that somebody wants to contact them and just confirm before we can. They're still holding for the green from Robertson onto northbound Marconi, or northbound Fair Oaks.

0: 2 Charles 47, I'm not getting a return on that bin.
1: Unit that's southbound right now, if you want to make your next U-turn if possible. They're green to go north with a fresh red. I think next turn pocket you can make a U-turn, but it'll be in the number 2 lane. Last car. Just over number 1 now.

0: 3 CS7 Eastern and a 972-1651 Alhambra Boulevard in 7A. All information is from SSD. MP Liz in Fairfield was at this 925 for a military test on Tuesday morning. Talked to his mom while he was at the 925, said he was just waiting to be released. His vehicle is coming back as towed or stored from an address in Fairfield.
1: Wait, I attached TPF of PPR over to Corolla.
2: Raise a little turmoil, but I copy you. Attach your next rep to the call.
0: Black Nissan Altima, 7 Lincoln, Victor Adam, 147. Has no pattern or history of running away or disappearing. No medical or mental diagnoses. 1651 Alhambra Boulevard.

0: 24 David, it's going to be an employee. Everyone else could go for it.
1: 10-4.
2: Star copy that, thank you. Put it tight, please.
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1: Motor 83, it's clear expired October 2025, 03 Mercedes out of Paradise. Most recent release of liability out of Sacramento.
2: One Charles 11.
1: Go ahead.
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1: Yes.
0: Our victim just got off the phone with some female associated with the mail break. She allegedly just dropped him off on foot on Galbraith, unknown cross.
1: Copy.
0: And he should be wearing all black.
1: 10-4.

0: 36, can you preempt this for a traffic stop, please?
1: 4036, what?
0: 829 and J. Jones. On 5 Sam Lincoln, Nora, 883. We have info.
1: Copy.
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0: Star, we have a sighting about 10 ago, 15 ago, on that Alta Lorraine for that subject, the VMA.
2: Star, we'll be in route for 2.
0: 7300 Hutchinson.
3: David, I just got off the phone probation. The ankle monitor has been tampered with. It's been sitting there off the 7300 block of Hutchins, so he's most likely to go away.
2: How long ago did it get tampered?
3: The last known time was 1830.
2: That's probably when she saw him in a Lexus driving away.
1: Star from 18.
2: Yes, sir.
1: So a female that he knows that has been talking to her victim dropped him off on Galbraith break. That was probably right after he cut the ankle off at the Hutchins address. She said something off Galbraith around that area and wearing all black. That was probably about 5 to 10 ago now.
2: Okay, what is that? Wait, take a look.

0: And information in 7952, pending Robert Frostway, had a brief open line female request to police, unable to get any further info. To call back, female answered the line and hung up again.
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0: North Park and Seaglen on 4 William David George, 842.
2: They can get it from Star. I don't remember if it's going to be the same last name, but there was a family on Hutchins that might be associated a couple of houses north of that site or that location for probation.
3: Yeah, he has history there at 7304 Hutchins, but that's from like 5 years ago now. So probably was that house where it was cut off at. And now she's saying he was dropped off on Galbraith, possibly walking away from the house.
2: Sure.

0: 13 David, we're going to check the 7304 Hutchins Way.
1: Our priority is in the backyard.
0: Copy that.
1: 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And one of you stay at the front for containment. DMA, black hat, black shirt with a white logo and black pants.
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3: 19 on front side, 13 years on 3 side.
1: Your unit in the yard, just to your left and straight ahead, that is the backyard. Just face west and he's right there. He didn't clear the fence, but he did come out to the backyard when you guys approached the front of the house, and I haven't seen him.
3: 19, he's coming to the front door.
4: Copy.
1: Start detaining one.
4: 10-4.
3: Okay.
4: Copy.
1: Sorry, just confirming that's the target. There was a second subject that walked out with a red shirt, and he went back inside.
3: 19 yards or right.
1: Sir, copy. Great job.
4: May copy, Star. Go ahead and clear from the hall.
1: Copy that, thank you. Mike 17, still picks up.
4: Mike 17, go ahead.
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0: 5257, David, 242 in progress on Folsom at the Walmart. There's a WMA 20s, the 30s, 57, 160, no shirt, black jeans, 242 in another male. Also WMA 40s, 57, medium build, black hoodie, blue jeans. Looks like he's limping towards the Walmart entrance.
1: Phone number, no answer on call back. 952 pending.
2: Sam 7 Wing, go for it.

12:75. Nothing. I'm just having at the bus stop or the intersection. Where did we get the address for the caller that's listed?

0: That was where the call was originally mapping. It just wasn't updated.
1: Copy. I'll be en route to that address to just do a quick minute one.

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0: 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All of us.
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1: Check.
0: One of the subjects in the parking lot said the male with the no shirt went eastbound to the parking lot. I didn't see him, though.
1: Copy.

0: 57 David, correction, with the RP. Guy with the no shirt on, he's still going to be in the parking lot in front of the Safeway by the entrance.
1: Copy.

0: 57, I'll just keep an eye on him while wait for additional. He's with another subject, the no shirt's kind of just laying on the ground with the backpack as a pillow.
1: Never.
2: Sorry, where at?
1: 0655 Folsom Boulevard at the Walmart.
0: 570, we're going to be in the Safeway parking lot at the entrance at the light. He's going to be by the sign. He's standing up now.
2: That's happening,
1: Russ.
0: Okay, you're on Folsom, you just drove by.

0: And 57 David will be your main contact.
1: Stand by.
2: Charles 75, touch plate.
1: Charles 75, go ahead.
2: 9 Boy Adam Victor 999.

0: Charlie 65, just a heads up, we were given an update by a neighbor that they seen that the folks related to this 925 about 64 leaving, and they didn't appear to need any help or anything.
1: Cross 65 check. Ten four.
2: Five 7 David, we're okay here. We have 2 stays. We have someone else coming. They can check Walmart in 5.
1: And 5-7, you were a little covered. A copy. You got the subject detained and additional to check the Walmart for the victim.
2: Yeah, that is correct. Okay. And as far as thanks for help.
3: Very good. Good job.
1: And 10-4.
3: Okay.
1: And 10-4.
4: And 5-2, I'm headed to Walmart.
1: 10-4. Go ahead.
5: I'll take a rip, Tom Nora. Can you put me back on the GP, please?
1: Get out of the vehicle. 27-year-old BFA, tall, heavy build, and a pink jumpsuit.

0: 6022. Can you hold our call and put us on the 368? We're on the V4 right now. We have 3 detained. We're okay.
1: 10-4.
2: We're going to be at 7216 55th Street, right behind the Super 8.
1: 10-4.

0: Star, Sheriff Channel 1. Star, Sheriff Channel 1. Sir, right now I have a civil unit responding. It came in originally as a 952. We're getting additional calls, subjects fighting, about 20 juveniles in a park off of Robert Frost.
1: Zero.
0: Copy.

0: Symphony, would you start using it to cover 415 on Elk Grove, Lauren?
1: Bell Street. I think he hears his neighbors talking to him through the walls, saying they would kill him.
2: 81, I'm okay.
3: 10-4.
4: Haller, who's an employee with that same stick. They're in a 415 in the background. A female white, 60 to 70, orange shirt, black pants.

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0: Star, were you TLing any 415s or large groups at all? There's a bum asleep, and then there's a lady on her phone at the playground. Otherwise, you TL. Here's all GOA. Go clear it out. What do you say?
1: Go ahead.
2: North Park and Fredericksburg Way. New plates on a black Tesla.
3: The last update we got from Robert Frost, she's calling from Willowbrook Drive and Robert Frost right there at the street corner. She speaks Dari. She's a little uncooperative with the translator.
4: Hey, David, we are 97 right at Willowbrook and Robert Frost in UTL.

0: 46 David, 24 David, searcher for a well check, 2531 Fulton Square, number 29.
1: Okay. One of the parties might have went towards Willowbrook, so I'll check over there.
2: Check for.
1: Actually, it's information. You said you were checked Willowbrook, and there is UTL.
3: Someone's who's at the location can see you. They just updated the call, but they disconnected.
4: They got reports from two passengers that boarded a train at 415 12th Street that there was a male at the station that had a gun. They did not give a description of the male. They checked the cameras. There was nothing 1917 at the station or in the area. They just want a PD aware of the report. Factory clear 1914.
5: Is it involved in a 901? Nothing heard in the background. No answer and callback.
6: 28, we're all about to clear, so we can go to that and code 4 RV.
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0: 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It's 9 Henry George George 370.
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0: 5256, I'll call you. 5-2, thank you.
1: Vision needed for a 245 time element, 4495 macro and 5 deploy at the Walgreens for an unknown female who threw a rocket complaint his vehicle while complaining it was driving. She still thinks the suspect's walking around the area. It's 4495 macro and 5 deploy. Additional units still needed.
2: 10-5, okay.

0: Hill 16, we're contacting for the stick is going to be unfounded.
1: Third District 5 unit able to clear and assist 5-3 for the 245 time element call.
2: 5-6, can you show me around?
1: 5-6, sure.
3: Saw the resident hit their son with an open hand multiple times, threw shoes at the child. The electricity's been off for several days as well.

Charles 1113 for 242, 2263 Burberry. 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Was trying to take the phone from our complainant. Said he also threw a broken metal broomstick at our complainant that hit them in the back. And now is back in his own room. Going to be David Lipton, male, white, 14, plaid pajama pants, no shirt, and no access to any weapons.

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0: 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New York plate, boy, Nora, 15794. It's like on a silver Chevrolet.

0: Peyton Davis. Can you start for a talk about Peyton? What is on Nigel Davis? Well,
1: did y'all just go showing that on a clear on a 97 grade utility trailer?

0: 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Boy, Nora, 15794.
1: Pickup truck that was hauling a trailer. The trailer was swerving, cutting in front of cars and driving inside of the bike lane. There was a red GMC Sierra pulling the trailer, 72239 King 4. Driver's male Hispanic, 30s to 40s. There's a passenger male Hispanic, 30s to 40s. There's one eastbound Meadowview from Coral Gables, taxi clear 1924.

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0: 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That plate that you're giving is for a 1981 18-foot Starcraft.
1: My copy is definitely not that.

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We'll be out at the Sacramento River waterfront in between I Street and J Street. Bike 15, 14, and 8 are with me.

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2: Yeah, that's real.
4: Ranger 30, Sam.
3: Which Ranger unit? 30, Sam?
4: Yeah, you're from. Can you put me out on the traffic stop with CHP? It'll be Bradshaw and Diddy.
3: Devil.

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1: Good.
0: Yeah, can you, when can you advise fire when they get close to the school, if they could just kill the siren so it doesn't call attention to what we're doing?
2: Okay.
3: You could put us on 952 as well. We're nearby.
2: Copy. Charles 75, are you en route?
4: Is that for Charles 75?
2: Affirm. Are you en route to the 952?
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0: 2 Charles 18 for 9 Phase 2. It's mapping 3144 Swallows Nest Drive. It's an open line 8 meters. There were voices in the background, but could not make out what was being said. No answer the phone or answer on call back. Sam 1 to copy.
1: Yes, Sam 1 to copy.

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1: Charles 77, go ahead.
0: Hey, this is like 415 DV. Do you mind calling the phone back for me, please? I have the mail half here. Just trying to get a hold of the email.
1: Copy.

District 1 information only on 3 juveniles riding e-bikes eastbound El Paso, passing I-5 in and out of the street. No black teens, gray or black hooded sweatshirts, taxi clear, 241.

0: Charles 3142 to Star Sanford, copy at 952-2827 21st Street and 4A. The player can hear a female yelling in the area. Sounds like she's being attacked. There's no description. No further information. 952 and 4A, Sanford, copy.
1: 3-7-4-8, copy.

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1: 15 will take two.
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0: Grove and El Monte on a Washington plate. Charles William Adam 4776.
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0: Anyway, can you put me on a CHP assist?
1: Can I want a copy?
0: And we can put it at Willowbrook and Brett. I'll be looking for 2.5 foot bail from the car.
1: Copy.

It's like 256, David, the 602 in Blackley. Via camera, the caller can see unknown subject in the construction area. It's not supposed to be there. Unknown resmell, wearing a hat, black clothing in the back.

0: 22 David, 24 David, searcher for a 952-6601 Madison. It's an open line of a female saying, I'm going to beat you.
1: And Babcock Way, 5 David Green, Robert, 156.
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0: Or sorry, you can show us a nanopixel in that tattoo.
1: Sure.
0: And it's just going to be a male PEH screaming 5149.

0: Pardon one, can you see if fire has a call for Southbound 99 on the footbridge just north of Fruit Ridge?
1: Okay.
0: I wasn't able to stop, but it looked like it was kind of underneath the bridge. Just some small materials, small field fire.

0: Information as of 952 pending Phelps Drive. Info's going to be through Placer County. Had a 911 only call. Immediately disconnected the line. Nothing heard. Unable to call back.
1: That husband is trying to take their daughter.
2: That was in the background saying he's not in the line disconnected.

0: 18 David. Can we start fire, no code, for a white male adult with leg pain?
1: Copy. And just confirm it's clear to enter.
2: Yeah, from
1: 10-4.

0: 12 Crossroads. Can you show me Hales at 2661 28th Ave?
1: /2425, you can code 4+72. I'll take off.
2: David 2 for a 245 in progress, Elko Florence, the Calvine. It's gonna be in the parking lot of the Starbucks. It's a blue and white van trying to ram a black sedan. Both vehicles are occupied. No weapons seen. Sam makes a copy.
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4: 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You're stable.
2: Green shirt. This is possibly going to be related to the 415 that was called in for at the CVS.

0: Was meiner Mutter will.
1: Check.
2: Be related. The original caller saying the subject's following him in his vehicle, trying to crash into him. And that's going to be the subject in the van. The caller's in the sedan.
3: C5 David 2.
2: Go ahead.
3: I've been parked right by the Starbucks this whole time. I haven't seen any of this occurring.
2: Confirm.
4: Good night.

0: And our caller that's involved is stating there in the parking lot of the Safeway doing circles trying to avoid the van.
1: Yes, they tried to do it to them, out with both of them.

0: And the 6502 is going to be a blue and white Mercedes van driving away from me through the parking lot.
1: Copy.
0: And he's pulling into a parking spot now.
1: Go ahead.
2: 9 Sam, Nora Charles, 114, should come back to a life with Bronco.
1: 4.
3: Highway 150, 8 Chandler Street, 8 Robert, Victor William, 481, life force.
1: 223, should be on a 1970 Honda motorcycle. Are you stable?
4: From there, both the same. Can you try to reach out to the RL for me?
1: Okay.
5: Sam 5, I copy that.

0: 6502.
1: Go ahead.
0: We have one detained. We're okay. We're figuring it out, but could you start CHP for an eval, please?
1: 10-4.

0: Please try to do two. Can I get some plates to you when you're ready?
1: Go ahead.
0: First one's going to be 97799 Zebra 2. It's on a white and blue Mercedes van. Second plate's going to be 8 Sam Queen X-ray 522. It should be on a Lexus. And 6-5-2, I got one more plate. 7 King Mary William 252 should be on a BMW.
1: 10-4.

0: Just by the information, the male half who we have between his wife just showed up. She was driving a Lexus.
1: Okay.

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0: Atlas 1, 9th and Kayak Alley, flight 14, 15, and 31 are with me.

0: Charles 25. Can I get the prime call number that's related to our earn call?
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0: 6-7, David 1.
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0: I'm out with the RP. We're going to have a good 503 and pause ID.
1: Copy.

0: and people were in other cars, not related. North side of France, on Grand. 9, William Yellow. 634, Honda, no remix.
1: Check in, just confirming across on Grand.
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0: The Great Hunter block of 6th Street, California disabled plate, King Lincoln 553.
1: The David Paul at the beginning of the plate or the end?
2: It's at the end.

0: 2426 for 952. It's mapping 2507 El Paso. Per CAD, this is a thrift store. There's an open line, 8 meters. There's a car door opening, and then the line disconnected. Voicemail on callback. Only history is a 915 to 415.
1: District 5, 941A, pending on Folsom as a warmer.
0: And 2426, it looks like for the history, the phone belongs to an employee. That's Fatima Martinez. Go ahead.
2: We'll be at the same 925 at 9th and Kayak Alley. Bike 17's with me. Sounds like a 415 Alice 1.

0: 516, I have a place to attach when you're ready.
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0: 9, Nora William, frame 352.
1: Check. Mike 16, 9, Nora William, Frank 352, clear currents at 2024 Honda, out of Sacramento.

0: 516, can you add bike 8 to our call?
1: Check. 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
2: I'm 31, you can show me en route. I'm right here.
1: Check. Sounds like the security manager is calling in for crowd control. Large groups of people standing on pillars on the property to see into the park for the concert.
3: One, five, two, Frank, Mary, Henry, 046-133-44.
4: Stand 3 of the security units made aware of this.
1: Can the security unit on that copy?
5: Right, concert in the park.
1: Okay.
5: Can you voice the call again, please?
1: So 415 from the security manager requesting crowd control. The large groups of people standing on pillars on the property to see into the park for the concert. No one's listening to the complainant to get down.
2: Room 31.
1: Go ahead.
2: There's over 100 people on that property. We're going to need that we use 4 or 5 people here to help us clear it.
1: Check.
2: Security 86, where are the large people?
1: Security 86, go again.
2: Are you talking about City Hall?
1: From it's entered to City Hall, 915 I Street.
2: That's going to be across the street. There's several people over there. Phone's everyone.
1: Go ahead.
2: They're just sitting on the property just watching the concert. There's a lot of people all around the park as well. Just want to let you guys know. Security 86. If they're at mass capacity, that's why everybody's standing outside. So they're letting them in 151 ratio, 1.4%, 1%.
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1: 10-4.
5: Everyone's just sitting there peacefully. It's not a problem, and it's going to be harder to move anybody than to just let this happen for the next 45 minutes.
1: For your extra, I'll take a second.
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8: 48 did. Negative on code. We're detaining one. We'll still take one more.
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1: Copy. The William units, code 4.

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4: Pumped over, the call is transferred to fire.
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5: 1-1's available, I'll take something with the picture.
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4: 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Go ahead.
6: 9, Union King, boy, 956. I don't need a rebate.
0: And just you on this one?
6: April.

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I'll take one ribbon and then for my partners, and it's going to be Mary Yellow.

0: 5'4 David 211 just occurred on Folsom Boulevard. We'll need a cover unit at the Dollar Tree. Be one male, correction, one female, two males, 8 to 9 years old for 484 in the store. When the caller tried to stop them, they hit the caller in the head with a small rock. Subject 3rd GOA towards Walmart.
1: Oh, I'm copy that.

Units on the hazard, we received a call saying the subject is now awake and driving away. Vehicle drove into Pine Tree Court, parked next to the second house on the right. The caller is trying to get a plate.

for the units on the 211, it'll be one black female child, 8 to 9, with a purple hoodie and purple sweatpants. Second is a black male child, 8 to 9, with a black hoodie and blue jeans. 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

0: Hi, 7 David from Maine. Hi, 7 David from Maine. Hi, 7 David from Maine.
1: Hi.
0: Copy.
2: Delta Golf.
0: Wanting for the 211.
1: Yeah, I copy.
0: Track, it looks like 2728 or 206.

0: Victor Jury, we'll take a tow, please.
1: Chuck, are you out on Grand or are you in the parking lot of high school?
0: Parking lot, north side of the school.

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Caller was 242 by 6 juveniles and requesting meds.

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1: Go ahead.
0: This ultimately was a BMR 901. You can clear us out. No ripples for any officer. Adam Nora, subject was given online reporting options.
1: Copy.
0: And Mike 16, you can put us all back on the GP, please.
1: Copy.
2: That caller was uncooperative, said Judy Volkover. Copy. That caller was uncooperative, said 5 to 10 subjects in the parking lot kicking things around.
1: One William 31981.
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1: Check.

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1: Mike 14, did you say at 1441 J Street?
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1: Copy.

0: 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That's 11-5-9-3.
1: Flight is 9, Robert John Edward, 437.
2: Thirty eight four, there's a 242 going on at the 9th and IIDA.
3: Which security units?
2: 84.
3: Copy. Did ask one of the customers to call 911 in the drive through as well. Any other security units on that able to assist security 84, 9th and I Street, 242? What is that, security 81?
2: Yeah, security 81 on the way over.
3: Copy.

0: Was that Security 81?
1: Yeah, Security 81, on the way over.
0: Copy.

0: information in District 2, 13700 just occurred, pending on Myrtle and Walnut. Two ago, caller's ex-boyfriend pushed the RP, upset that she wouldn't go out. Now, texting the caller saying he's going to destroy property. Caller's 1023 at Myrtle Walnut.
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0: flight gate. We're working on maintaining them. You can go for the beeper for now.
1: Copy.
0: Flight gate. Let's say we got sufficient on scene. We could slow down anybody incoming.
1: Copy, sufficient on scene. Knife and kayak. Additional responding reduce.
0: Security 84 for 81, where are you at? 84 has a beeper stop. It's been handled. It's the code 4 over here.
1: Copy code 4.

0: There's a subject in the area going through the glove box of a red Mercedes. It's a 921 of Progress and 3A. Sam, send a copy to cross.
1: Sam, 7, copy.
0: District 7 units, actually a code 4. 2 Charles 36, I'll place you on the call with 33 and 35.

0: Flight 10 for 373.
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0: Do you guys need me out there for anything?
1: I don't think so. There's plenty of people out here.

0: Sam 1 to copy an affinity, District 1 units can clear for 2735 in progress, 58 Blueprint Court and 1B. Our plaintiff has been pushed to our caller, no medical. He's still on scene.
1: Oh my God.
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0: 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It's an immediate hangup. 19 meters, history of 242 TA, 952, 450 DB. No answer on multiple callbacks. We're trying to reach someone at the business, and we did not reach anyone. Got multiple calls from this phone number now, so 952 and 3A.
1: If there was anything more we can go for.
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4: 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It's an open line with a female yelling no. We're getting further information, 952 and 5A, South End, copy.
5: Stand 5A, copy.

And then if it's you, the complaint advice, their godson is trying to break the windows to the house. He's Malcolm Peterson, and the caller is no longer answering questions.

0: 1 Charles 77 and 75 to cross on a 3A for a 952 in 3A. It's a 225 Jaboom Street at Shell. Sam 7 to copy to cross. The hang up 21 meters, open line. Female crying. Sounded like there was another female in the background as well, trying to tell our call taker what's going on, and then they disconnected. It's a 952 in 3A.
1: Sam 7 to copy.
0: Check.
1: 31, we're clearing jail soon.
0: Okay.
2: Very copy that, competitive for the district units.
0: District 7 units, code 4.
3: Seven, we copy, thank you.

0: Thanks, Regen. Go ahead.
1: Okay, they're going to finish up the customers and get their shut down.
2: Yes, I have a copy of that, okay.
3: Got you, I copy. I'm reducing.
0: And forth.

0: 2014.
1: Okay.
0: You can clear me of this call, no RIPA. And then I can just with the other one when you're ready.
1: Go ahead.
0: I'll take one RIPA and then none for bike 15. And then it's going to be Autumn, Nora.
2: Lay on these cameras that they're talking about.
1: I'm not sure. I'll see if we can get a title on it. Six zero David two unit to cover. Searcher for 273 Saybrook Apartments 439047 47 Ave number 224. A 7-year-old white male child walking around the property asking people for food. The RP said electricity in his unit and the mom was seen hitting him. She's a 45-year-old white female and she has 273 history.
3: Copy. We're trying to see if there's a time delay on that video footage. The only thing we had was it was a video alarm, correction, the audio alarm with power tools, and then someone taking something from the vending machine. Only description was male, wearing a hat and a long sleeve top. They said it should have been within the last 5 minutes.

0: 451, exit out.
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4: 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We're going to be at Fruit Ridge and 28th Street. 7 Victor David King, 148.
2: The alarm company didn't have the footage themselves.
5: 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It looks like he broke a very small piece of glass and then crawled through.
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0: Do you need additional?
1: Negative. CHP-497, we're just performing an information exchange. If there's anyone else coming, they can go for.
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1: Okay.
0: I'll be at 300 Richards.
1: Copy.
0: Yeah, I'll take one.
1: All units able to respond to 300 Richards to assist Charles 35.
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1: Can we attach a plate?
0: Go ahead.
1: George Zero Union, Ham, Boy Yield.
0: I may have misheard that. George Zero Union, Sam, Boy Yellow.
1: George Zero Union, Sam, Boy Yellow.

0: 31. You can start us at 35. No one was at the show. Any witnesses said no disturbance seen.
1: 35 with Sam 7 and TAC 31. Are you stable? I've got a 242 and 3M.
2: Affirms are stable and this is TAC 31. We're with them.
1: Copy. 2 Charles 31, I actually have to start you to 242 in progress, 1013 2nd Street. It's related to that prior 952 just a few minutes ago. It sounds like security here is calling in for an aggressive male subject, and then there's just an open line with one of our call takers. One of them saying, don't touch her, and sounds like a 242. Again, 1013 2nd Street. 1030, copy.
2: 1030, copy. Are there any bike units available in the area?
3: Yeah, bike 16 and bike 31. You can stretch them out.
1: Copy, would you like me to code for patrol or keep them on it?
3: You can code for patrol for now. What's the nearest cross on that address?
1: Code for, and it looks like nearest cross is K and 2nd. It'll be just north of that cross.

0: 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Beeper's on you, sir.
1: Desiree, copy. What corner are you at?
0: Mapping at 9th and J. John.

0: I can't see it again. I need to know where they're at.
1: Should we ask the entrance?
2: We're at 10th and I. Entrance at 10th and I.
1: Entrance at 10th and I.

0: Sam will have one.
1: One Sam will check.
2: Sam check, two.
1: 150 check. 3 Sam 2 echo. Detained units around 10th and I can reduce.
3: Yeah, secure units driving. We're stable. We have them on the ground. You say it, we just have a large contingent ground. If we can have a couple additional units come to us, then clear this ground out, please.
1: Copy units to continue, 10th and I.
0: 1-10-3, I copy all that, 9-3.
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1: K86 says a patrol unit has a wrap. We're going to need a bolo wrap.
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3: From 175, I'll have five.
2: From 175, Jerry.
0: 374, copy. Thank you. Check, did you still need William 33 with the rock?
4: Stay firm. They're going to go around City Hall, so meet them there.
0: Copy.
5: I'm 31. I have a wrap. I need to get to my car, and I'm 940 with them.
0: 31,
6: Slim 3,
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6: I need a free unit to go block off northbound 10th Street from J Street. We got thousands of people egressing right now.
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0: 12-3, thank you.
8: Mike 10 from Sin 3.
6: Okay, go ahead.
8: You need units cross red traffic control, you got enough of it?
6: I don't know. Anybody that's out here that can help out would be great. Probably need to just move some units out. I could probably use a traffic break up on I Street and 11th, and then southbound 10th from H also.
7: I'll take 11.
8: We just need to shut down traffic around the perimeter of the park. Maybe three closures.
0: Security 86. We're going to need a CSI out here for the officers. Call, they'll make up a call. Where do you want a 940?
8: Sample the neck away for a sec. Do we have units with the traffic control?
0: Copy. 86. I don't have a location for CSI yet. Just make us a call, and then we'll let you know a better, safer location when we get to that point.

0: 1224 to strike for the 952. 2526 traction, Avenue Apartment 11 and 2B. Female came to the line, verified the address, then disconnected. No history with the cell phone and no answer on callback, 952 and 2B.
1: 81 David 1, can you free and start for a 211 silent? It's going to be at the Chevron, French and Gerber. We had an initial 21 from an employee saying there was a upset customer accusing employees of stealing her phone. She was threatening to shoot up the business, no weapon seen. Got in a call from the alarm company now saying that the employee hit the panic button.
2: I'm trying to direct traffic.
3: Copy. I have your right.
4: Back, wave history, 95C from this number. So 95C pending, 941, floor in red, 4C. Six, I did two, will be good.
1: And four. She tried to call the RP and the business, no answer on either number.
0: Do you advise you saw the subject leave on the camera?
4: And Charles 5752, we have the open line at the 415. Male saying that he was assaulted. We're still trying to get further

0: Charles 5257. We're trying to clarify additional information with the caller that he disconnected, getting voicemail now on callback. It is now mapping, moving eastbound MAC from the 925.
1: We're good.

District 5 has it on Sunrise and Folsom heading northbound. It'll be a silver Fiat with an Oregon plate, 242 Queen Yellow X-Ray. That's gone through several green and red lights. The driver's BMA, smoking a blunt.

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0: 16 David, 18 David, 415 family on Misty Lake.
1: Roger. Let's give it another 10 minutes, 5 to 10 minutes. I'll just try to die down, then we should be good to program everything back up.
0: Hi, David, unit to cover fireworks hall on Roseville Road.
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2: 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Need another spot covered for traffic control?
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0: 3582, we're okay, we're figuring it out. If anybody's rolling code, they can reduce.
1: Copy, additional responding to Chevron, Gerber, and French, reduce. Cancel on 459, the alarm company called back to advise there was an audio activation from the break room. But per 75 Sam, okay to handle via T21.
2: You move inside.
1: Okay. RT42, go ahead.
3: Westbound 50 approaching, eastbound 50 approaching Bradshaw. It's going to be a red sedan with no plates.

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1: 4952, putting on Elvira. Female gave the location, so they're in the parking lot, and a group of males are harassing her and her friends. Asked if she was able to get away from them. She said she knew the law and hung up.
0: It'll be a white sedan heading eastbound towards Sunrise, swerving all over the road.

0: Are there any bike units that are free and able to check out that 952 at 1317 15th Street, 3M?
1: 910 negative, we're all tied up right now, I'm sorry.
0: Two 12 7 1, I'll start you on a cross for the 952 at 1317 15th Street. Abandoned 10 meters, nothing heard. History of advised, and no answer on callback.
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0: 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Last time, the person was here was 844. We're trying to figure out who pushed the panic button.
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1: Go ahead.
3: So the female has been seen for about an hour and 10 minutes, and they didn't press the panic button until about 2100 hours, so almost an hour ago.
1: Copy.

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0: We contacted Cobb. He said it's 901 No Injuries BMR.
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2: Go ahead.
3: Hey, do you have views and stuff? Can you just give me a kind of a rough overview of what the inside of the park looks like?
2: Hey, for 7.

0: 16 David from 18 David. If you're still on this, you can code 4.
1: Copy, thank you.
2: Back 10 from back 1. Looks like maybe 50 people still in the park, but just kind of lingering around. No issues, though.
3: Okay, copy. What I'm looking for is whether or not we should just go ahead and open up traffic right now.
2: Yeah, I would say that the amount of people in the park wouldn't cause any significant issues. I would say you're good to open it up.

I 10 to all the units doing traffic control for the egress at Chavez Park. You guys can open it up.

0: Lincoln 13 was a separate 242 call generated for this or for the officer struggling.
1: Lincoln 13, the 242 was on the prime supplemental employment call.
0: Okay, copy that. We'll keep it at one call.
1: Thanks.
0: Security 81, what was that call number?
1: Security 81, Security 83's fighting call number was going to be 136082, 136082.

0: 12-36. 36, what?
1: He started fire code 3. He is head and he's bleeding from his head.
0: Why are
1: you... Bar Resi. We'll be outside of jail.

0: 36. 36, go ahead.
1: He started fire, code 3. He is head and he's bleeding from his head. Bar resi. We'll be outside of jail.

0: Also for the District 7, 13700, the male half has 148 history and is walking down Norcade towards Folsom and is on ankle monitor.
1: 757, copy.

0: Alpha 35 in the start, you for a 972 at B Theater, B Street Theater, 2700 Capitol and 3B. Male with memory issues left the caller, his wife can't find him. Not able to care for himself, 972 3B.
1: Six, four, Adam, one. 6-1 Adam 1, searcher for a 415 family, 7101 Lawnwood. 6-year-old female reporting mom and dad in a verbal

0: 6-8 Adam 1, unit to cover. Searcher for a 925. 37 out in Kelly Way. The HMA going door to door. Yelling into the air. He appears 922.
1: Now he was threatening to light his house on fire. Caller called back, advised that he's poured gasoline all over the property and had a lighter in hand. There is no active fire. They're trying to currently restrain him from trying to get the gas can back or do anything else. 927 to progress, 1-8.

0: to 242 at 9th and I at 2046.
1: No, this is going to be a completely different call.
0: Own a handgun kept in a safe inside the house. Does not seem like he's tried to grab it.

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1: Golden 1, security units at the Parker's visit.
0: We'll need a supervisor and watch commander to copy the 415 in District 7 on Eisenhower. Received a duplicate call saying that the subject banging on the door is only in underwear, possibly 922, or having a mental health crisis.
2: Okay, so I'm going to copy.
0: Copy.

0: Frank Ken?
1: Frank Ken, go ahead.
0: I'll take Aripa for the, we'll call it the debacle, and I'll be clear.
1: Hi.
0: I'll be back on the game plan. Thanks. Charles 33, Medic 2 and Truck 2, 906 out of jail.
1: Copy. Bike 14 and Bike 15, can you show us no Rufus back on the game plan? Enter.
2: District 5, 415, pending on Folsom at the Walmart.

0: Alpha 66 to Alpha 61 to start, Sam 6 copy of 5150, raising priority, 3156 63rd Street and 6B. Caller's a neighbor, heard a mother and a son that live in the 925 and a 415. The son said, I'm going to kill you, and then the caller heard a loud crash from inside. 5150, raising priority, 6B.
1: Sam 6 copy.
0: Sam 6 copy. One, the neighbor said the son stepped out briefly and then went back inside, and everything's quiet inside. Caller's worried since the mother was screaming earlier.
2: Lancer 3, 1-3 transfer to Davis, 5 medic

0: 433, go ahead.
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0: Hello?

78 Adams, start using it to cover for the 415 and Eisenhower Drive. Per callback, they're saying the male broke into the neighbor's garage through a side gate, and it sounds like he's honking a horn to a vehicle over and over.

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1: 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That's what you're like, covered to go for.
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0: I'll be out with 3925, that's me, they're all right, real station. I'm okay.
1: Ten.

0: One Alpha 5A, one Charles 5-7. I'm going to preempt you for 952-6049 Hamburg Way, 5C. It's an abandoned mapping at 6 meters. No history with this phone number, and no answer on callback. 952-6049 Hamburg.
1: 75, is there any history with the address?
0: Negative.
1: Go for it.
0: Alpha 5A, Charles 5-7, go for.
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0: Come through, David. 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
1: Ah!
2: If possible, I have one. Ah! I'm still looking for V1. We're okay.
0: Ten four.
3: Alpha 21 and Charles 25 to start for 952-4925 Amber Leaf Way at North Point Park in 2A. It was an abandoned, not within 16 meters. Notice through the phone, we're unable to call back. It's a 911 only phone. 952-2A.
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3: Check. Alpha 21 and Charles 25, you can go for.
0: Hazard, Coloma, and Cordova.

0: 7 nanometers, are using it to cover for 15, I'm told.
1: That's about 49. I'm at pre-empty for 5150A at the Carl's Jr., 2615 Broadway, 4A. Fire is requesting our assistance for a 16-year-old having suicidal ideation, being uncooperative with his father. It's at 5150A, Carl's Jr. on Broadway and 4A.
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Information in District 2, 242 in progress, depending on Ashcroft. Caller's neighbor, BMA in their 30s. Dark green shirt, dark pants. With the caller's boyfriend.

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0: 21 Adam, 31 Adam, 415 Weapon on Cypress and Manzanita, Sunshine Laundry. Had 10 people fighting with bats and machetes. Multiple dressed in red.
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units on the 415 weapon. Looks like there's a couple associated vehicles, seeing a silver and blue Toyota Matrix blocking a red Ford Mustang, a gray VW SUV, and a gray small sedan.

0: Pas vite, vite.
1: What?
0: You know, 459, the honk at the horn was actually from the complaint. They still think he might have jumped the fence in the backyard of 3540. 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

0: Alpha 58, Charles 77 on proximity for XU 45 in progress with injuries, 5500 Mack Road, 5C, Providence Place. 10 subjects in a T-42 and someone was stabbed while occurring in the parking lot. So T-45 in progress with injury, Providence Place Apartments on 5C.
1: 175 for Javi.
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0: Kalama McGregor, 9 Union Tom Victor 848, one on board.

0: ENFR-T45, but it doesn't have much visual. All involved parties are male black adults. Unknown description of the subject of the knife.
1: Five eight. I just saw like two male blacks running through the complex, but UTL so far a stabbing victim.
2: Copy. Any additional responding? Go for
0: it. 245, we've had a duplicate caller now from a monitoring company advising they saw 8 to 10 subjects in the parking lot. 242 in each other, but no weapons seen and no obvious injuries.

0: Charles 5-7, Zofar, everyone staying in, standby.
1: Government complex is mapping pretty closely to where the call is entered to. It was an abandoned mapping at 6 meters. No history, no answer on callback. 9522C.

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0: Transport 8, security's advising they've seen no fight, no one's been stabbed, but we'll check for any evidence of that.
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0: 58 from Sampai. There's some kind of 415 going on the east side, just south of you.
1: Yeah, 55, they're yelling about the police being over here. They're not wanting to let us know what they're talking about.
2: Comes back, clear expired 11/20/24 on a 2001 GMC. It has a release of liability out of Sacramento.

0: 9-31. We've got an open door. I'm getting no answer from the inside. Do we have canine available?
1: Any canine unit available for 31 Adams call?
0: Yeah, 10-1. You can put 10-12 on.

0: 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I'm being transported to Kaiser South on Long Circle.
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2: Show me trying to catch up to a white Tesla, eastbound Larchmont, coming up to Wrigley.
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0: Charles 47, you're coming up on proximity, 1 Alpha 53, I'll search you to assist for a 2735 in progress, 3921 Cottontail Way, 5B. This ex-boyfriend put his hands on her, the complainant fled to this 95. Ex-boyfriend is now out in front. He's inside of a dark blue SUV rental vehicle, unknown make and model. So 2735 in progress, 3921 Cottontail Way, 5B.
1: Hey, Gene, we're okay. We're off 3741, I think it's Wrigley, and it's going to be a Tesla with no plate.

0: 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We can wait for district units.
1: Say that, check Charles 47, you can code 4255. I'll search you for an additional 9235 in progress. 4948 Mack Road, apartment 357 and 5B. Female advice. Boyfriend put his hands on her. It's a Eugene Woods. And we had a open line with a 415 before disconnect. So 2735 in progress at 4948 Mack Road, apartment 357.
2: A black Chevy Tahoe with blacked out window, no plates and headlights off. Hispanic or black male in the back passenger seat with an orange hoodie drawn up over his face. The vehicle is GOA southbound Thomas Drive. Unsure if the 93s came from the vehicle.
1: What a first time I copy.
2: And the caller didn't see the passenger in the back seat shoot a gun and found it 97 since the vehicle was driving slowly with the headlights off after hearing the 93s.

0: Alpha 31 is sir, need a second to clear and assist. It's 952 at Shelter Inc., 700 North 5th Street and 3A. Female's whispering, so there's another female getting ready to leave. She has 928 on her. Female said, I have to get off the phone, then disconnected. It's mapping here within 19 meters, no answer on callback. 952 3A. Good.
1: I'll be in front of 1408 Bell Ave on a white Lincoln, no plates.
0: Okay. Oh, go ahead.
2: Sunrise International will be no plates on for the truck.
0: Copy.
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0: 16 meters, go ahead.
1: So far, the screen has bounded. There are aerial fireworks south of the location, however, you might have been hearing those.
2: 2A. Caller asked for a Spanish translator. They were mapping here within 21 meters. Disconnected when it's time to get the translator on the line. No answer at the phone, no answer on call back. 952A.
3: 172, Abby.
2: What's it to check?
4: That she was taking a walk and refused to give her location.

0: And District 1, the 13700 in progress, pending on North Gate at the AMPM. Ex-boyfriend, WMA 45-54, thin white shirt, blue shorts, is hitting the collar and pulling her hair. Stole the caller's wallet. Correction, he's saying that the caller stole his wallet and he's 922. And declining meds, they're in the parking lot.
1: 44, shall I make copy?
0: 10-4.
1: 44, Sam, can I have one more unit for a search?
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0: 17 out. I'm sorry, you seen it to cover 13700 on Northgate? Adam, go ahead.
1: Gerber, Park Parkway, 6 George, Queen Nora, 979. Black Mercedes.
0: 10-4.

0: Update on the 13700. Caller saying he's now walking across Northgate toward the caller silver Kia Rio.
1: Raising priority, Del Paso and Truxville in 1A. I'll advise that there are two male black 18-year-olds that are running into the roadway and jumping in front of vehicles. Caller was unsure if they were doing this on purpose or not. 981, raising priority, 1A.
2: Copy.
1: Jack.

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0: Charles 13 and Alpha 18 to start for 952 from a mobile device, 4200 East Commerce Way in 1A. Someone using lift off, press their mobile panic button. Vehicles registered to a 2014 white Toyota Corolla. Plate is 9, Robert Sam Tom, 358. Looks like it was the passenger that activated the alert. We're going to try and call them directly. 952 from mobile device in 1A.
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0: Charles 13 and Alpha 18. There was no answer, and we tried to call the passenger.
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4: I'm Gilman. It'll be precautionary for a female that fell, not really answering any questions, and then started talking about being 242.

616 Adam 1, 68 Adam 1, searcher for a 13700 in progress. 9986 Valdera on the court. RP saying her boyfriend's hitting her. There's a concealed handgun locked in a closet. Still getting further.

0: Claro.
1: Ajá.
0: You'll be still on the phone with her. Can we find out if she has eyes on the gun and if she knows where it is?
1: Copy, stand by.

0: She says that gun's in the closet with her.
1: Copy, thank you. Jimmy, copy.
0: Shepard. She says there's a second gun in one of the nightstands and the boyfriend doesn't know about it.

And District 6 boyfriend's a 43-year-old HMA. She says he's 5'11", medium build. His status for 273.5. Female's a 45-year-old white female, 5'7", 140.

0: District 1, 927, depending on Watt Avenue, for a subject that was possibly stealing a catalytic converter.
1: District 6, she has 3 guns registered to her in AFS. They're all pistols.
2: Six one, good copy. Just confirmed that all firearms are locked away.
1: Says 2 of them are locked up. One of them that's hidden in the closet is not locked up.

0: 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I'm asking where he's at.
1: Copy.
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0: Attention all divisions outside agencies. Information on a 10851 vehicle not yet in the system. Last seen 1 to 2 hours ago at 2751 West River Drive. Vehicle is a 2019 Kia Soul, plate of 9, Victor, King Victor, 459. Description, repeating information on a 10851 vehicle not yet in the system. Last seen an hour or two ago from 2751 West River Drive. Vehicle is a 2019 Kia Soul, plate is 9, Victor, King Victor, 459. Stock PD clear, 2320.
1: Forty-one, go test plate.
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0: Alpha 35 and Alpha 34, I'm going to pre-empt you for a 97 in progress at 1220 H Street and 3M. 95 is an abandoned building. The caller passed by and saw subjects inside, and there appeared to be an active fire. Advised the fire department wasn't needed, but thought we should check it out. Unknown descriptions, 97 in progress and 3M.
1: Yes, sir, copy. And if there's an active fire, we'll be in the three, just make sure it'll get bigger.
0: Copy.
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0: 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She's having a 415 with a boyfriend inside.
1: Six one, thanks.

0: good for that. I'm just very pulling on here and active with the team.
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0: Central Division's Map Agency's update on that last broadcast for the unreported 10851 vehicle not in the system. Looks like the vehicle is actually towed. You can disregard.
1: See her.
2: Six one from Cat One. Myself 12, we're almost 97 with you guys.
3: Copy that, yeah, we're at the front door. We'll wait for you guys.
2: Cat 12, does she know if the side gate is unlocked?
4: Let me ask.
3: Okay, 9-12. Back gate is open. We have access to it if we need to go in.
2: Thanks.
4: And she just gave a code to the front door, if you wanted.
3: Copy. We'll wait for K-9 and we'll figure out the code situation. Anyone else coming if they can set up on the 3 side? Yeah, we'll take both units for the one side.
4: I copy K-9 to the front, additional responding set up on the 3 side.
2: Six, we're out. 1 way, 10 away. All set up on 3 sides.

0: Alpha 3, update us to 1228 H Street. There is an open door, but it's a vacant property.
1: She's just saying that he told her he's friends with the cops, and if she calls them, he's going to have people kill her.

0: Charles 31, your 415 got switched to a 415 weapons. There's a duplicate caller advising a male is on the corner threatening people with a fork.
1: 7. Currently sitting in our vehicle with the engine running, playing loud music and drinking alcohol. It's going to be a dark blue or gray Kia, driver's female, black 35, 5'5", 400 pounds, wearing black shirt, pink shirt tied around her waist. So 502 at Providence Place, 5700 Mack Road.
2: Parking lot, I'll take a second, please.
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1: Copy.
3: 40 items, start me on close. 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
2: Felony warrants for 211 and 459 out of Orange County, left from 3921 Cottontail Way and 5B, possibly en route to the north area, Kokomo Drive. 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
2: Hey, 6-5, if we can have C station, please disconnect with the caller. 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
1: Four, go ahead.
0: Can you stack the traffic off to me and show me on the 415 at the same 95? And I'll take one more unit.
1: Affirm 66, I'll start towards 64, stock in and forth.

to Alpha 42 to start for 242 in progress for 337 Marysville Boulevard and 2A. Our caller was in Concord. Advised they got a call from a family member who said that there was a 242 happening here, that their phone was taken from them. Our caller is now no longer able to reach the subject at this 925. Subject of this 925 is a Jocelyn. 242 in progress, 2A.

0: Jeff 41 to start for 5150A, 2951 19th Street and 4A. The complainant is requesting transport for her husband who has dementia. He's being violent with her in 415. We're transferring over to fire now for further. So 5150A, 2951 19th Street, 4A. Stand for copy.
1: District 415 Family Penny on Caro Drive. And District 2927 Penny on Fair Oaks at the Laboo. Two BMAs wearing all black, one of the golf clubs swinging it around, appear to be casing the restaurant. And callers concerned they're going to break in.

0: District 8. 2736 in progress, pending 11701 Sheldon Lake Drive. He has a restraining order against her 19-year-old daughter. She's 97 and 415.
1: Thank you.
0: Sure.
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0: One report for myself, Tom Nora. If you put me back on the GP.
1: Over.
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0: Alpha 3133 to start the second to clear and assist, sorry, third to clear and assist, SAM 3 copy to 245 time element, 1603F Frank Street and 3B. Caller's mom's ex-boyfriend pointed a firearm at the complainant. The complainant's now chasing him in her vehicle.
1: While you work on that additional info, do you have air in camera?
0: Affirm, checking for air.
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0: Canon 14, check.

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1: Over D, David, and 13th. Do you have the newer model blue pickup truck with paper plates?
2: Residence, no weapons.
3: How's that clear current to 2017 Toyota in Orangeville?

0: Alpha 3133, I copy your NAS in the area of the 245. I'll give you the air.
1: Alpha 33, standby. We're still working on getting over there.

0: Kanye, was there traffic for Mike 17?
1: Hey, for me, said traffic stop and then didn't.
0: Yeah, I'll be on the traffic stop. We're going to be at Front Street and El Lincoln. And then, is there a play attached?
1: Negative, standby. 33, you have
0: an update? Yeah, play charge card is going to be 18598 Edward 4.
1: 33, do you have an update?
2: We're in felony stop in progress. We're trying to clear this car. If we clear the air, please.
3: Stroller 21, what's the location?
1: D, David, and 13th Street. Felony stop in progress.
2: Okay, we're working to see if it's occupied or not. Can you go with the description on the vehicle again? I think we're looking at a newer Chevy, dark gray or blue.
1: Caller gave newer model, blue pickup truck.
2: Whoever's coming in, you can reduce. We got sufficient on scene.
1: Units are out for 3D, David, and 13 can reduce.
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2: Hey, Keegan, if you want to check the area, I don't know if we have a description or not. This is looking like it's unoccupied. We're just putting a plan to safely clear it, but I don't think there's going to be anybody in here.
3: All right, okay. Gray, show us some water.
1: Copy.
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0: It pulls a silver 2006 Suzuki Aero, 9 Union, Robert Edwards 653. On District 8, daughter and mom are now in a physical.
1: Only description we have is a male with a light-colored long sleeve leaving the vehicle.
2: Yeah, it's definitely, car's clear. So if any additional units are in the area, if you can check the area, please. We'll work on the car.

0: You can come from the beeper. Just for you to check in the area. As we were coming in, it was like a block to the east, probably closer to 14th. There were some, like, three male white subjects that were kind of running to their cars. Not super likely that it's related, but you want to check that area and work out from there.
1: Jimmy, sound copy.
2: Infer. Matter stick. Caller's friend said that he's looking for the caller and wants to beat them up.
3: Like 15 subjects off.
2: Go ahead.
3: Al Lincoln in front, bike 10 and 14 are with me, or out with 5.

0: And Sam 3, there's a 952 pending at 601 I Street 3M with an abandon from the VoIP line. No answer on callback.
1: Sam 3, copy, any history, and is that a business?
0: No history. It looks like it's an apartment complex.
1: Okay, you can pin.

0: Pam, you need to copy on the District 8 call. The daughter's now looking for a knife.
1: Let's have all the residents come outside and separate from the daughter.
0: 10-4. She's
2: okay.
0: 10-4. She's saying she's going to 902-8 with the knife.
3: Is David Adam Yellow Nora Nora Tom for personal plate?
2: It's going to be David Adam Yellow Nora Nora Yellow Tom.
3: Copy.
4: Good call.

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2: 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She's 34 years old.

0: Alpha 33, please go ahead with the suspect description again.
1: 33, the only description we have is a male with a light-colored long-sleeve shirt. We're still trying to call back. There's been no answer.
2: I've been in the 415 on Cherry Lane. For info, we have an open line with a 415 now. The caller's refusing to go inside.

0: SR 21, overhead in the area. So far not seeing any high-speed vehicles fleeing the area.
1: Coming.
2: We've got a pretty good time delay at this point. Do you guys have the description on the comms vehicle, the Corolla?
0: Yeah, that's perfect.
2: You guys copy the westbound Democracy Highway last direction of travel.
3: Mike 17, Dispo.
1: Go ahead.
3: I'll take one RIPA. That's my partner, Tom Nora.
4: Okay. I can't send yourself.
1: I can, go ahead.
4: Fine. I'll leave it.
1: And the daughter no longer has the knife on her, RP's with the kids in a black Honda.

Camp 14. Yes, a correction on that. They saw him go westbound Democracy Alley, and then came to this spot here. That these witnesses don't have a direction of travel from where this car is parked.

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1: Mikey, go ahead.
0: 1107 2nd Street, quick one, I have my junction with me.
2: I'm with the three.
1: Copy. Peter's on callback, a female said hello in a casual tone and disconnected. On additional callback, there was faint sounds of 415 in the background. 952 and 1A, no units available.
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1: Check.
4: We're going to clear unless you guys have additional.
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4: Recovery copies, please.

0: Expediter 18, I got an additional description for that male in the Chevy.
1: Go ahead.
0: That appears to be male, white, or Hispanic, maybe about 5'10", with a long-sleeved, light-colored shirt and black shorts, and about heavy set, maybe 250.
1: A7 Adam, we're making contact with the daughter. We're okay. She's compliant.
2: Copy.
1: Sam 33, copy your message. Are there any William units available to respond to a 242 in progress in the Hyatt Regency 1209 L Lincoln Street 3M?

0: William 32, I apologize. Can you bring me for a car stop? C20 CJ.
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2: Copy.
1: Alpha 33, attached, 7, Frank, Sam, Tom, 437.
0: William 32, that plate's going to be 8, yellow, Victor George, 469.
3: Confirming she took pills, refuses to state what pills she took or how many.
2: Copy. Do you want fire department to respond?
3: Affirm. She's claiming she's been denied medical, but let's get them to evaluate her regardless.
2: Copy.

0: 12/13, I started you on the pending 952. We received two additional 911 open lines. Female who keeps answering and disconnecting.
1: Adam 1 Wilfer.
0: Prospect Hill.
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2: 18 Wilfer.
1: Step 4.

0: 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William 31 or William 33, are you available to assist William 36 for a 242 at the Hyatt Regency?
1: William 33, we'll hold Corral.

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0: 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He reached in his front waistband like he had one. Never pointed a firearm at anyone.
1: Copy. Until Alpha 13, there was another open line with a TV in the background. Someone keeps answering the callback and then hangs up.

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2: Alpha 33, if we could have units check the area of 15th and E, 15th and F, that's where the suspect likes to hang out.
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1: Copy.
4: Thirty-three from San 3. Can you just clarify? Did she see a gun tonight or not?
2: Alpha 33. She's saying she did not see a firearm. He's known to carry firearms, and he reached in his waistband like he had one while threatening her.
4: Okay, copy that. We can cancel the tow.

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0: Jason Delta, approaching Fulton Boulevard. John, Ocean, Emery, Adam, Lincoln, 97. Will be a black Mercedes Benz? We don't know. All right.
1: Copy.
2: And her cousin's boyfriend, and it sounded like the boyfriend was strangling her.
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0: I copy Alpha 18, I'll start you as well.

Sam 3, there's a 972 pending. Caller is just outside of Rancho, but her daughter texted her saying she's somewhere downtown. She's refusing to come home. The caller is wanting to file a report. It's at risk due to age only. 972 pending. 3, no units.

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1: And L, are you stable? Beeper's on for bike 17 if you just can respond to Front and L.
0: I'm on Beeper. Bike 8, bike 8 right next to me.
1: Copy, Beeper's off.
0: Alpha 33, no charges desired on the 594 flow.
3: Bike 8 from bike 15, where are you guys at?
0: We're on front screen.
1: Bike 16, it looks like they're mapping on front between L and K.
3: A-firm, you can show me out with them.
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0: update on that Elverta 13700. The caller still had an open line and heard the male half say he was going to break the female's jaw and shoot her, and then the line disconnected.
1: I copy.
0: 10-4.
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4: Like I said, am I on the still the front now?
5: Abram, you are still on the subject stop that you put out front now.
4: Okay, copy. Thank you. One rip up for me. I will be Adam, Nora, and then I'll be out with Bike. Hang on.
3: 2018 Tesla out of Sacramento.
4: I think I'll be with 14 and 15 and 31.

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1: Information District 2, 996, heading on St. James. Want to go herd 1996 from the south.
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0: 2320 Jazz Alley and 3B about 5 ago. Females almost ran the complainant over, 242 the complainant, and took the caller's purse. There's no medical aid needed. Females left in a black Chevy Malibu with the plate 7, Robert, X-ray, 957, southbound 24th. 211 time element, 3B.
4: Stand
0: to
1: 09.

0: Bye, Katie.
1: 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Go ahead.
0: Can we get a Mark unit for transport?
1: Is there a TAC unit available to assist the bikes at front now? TAC 63, copy or not?
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0: 12/24 to start in proximity for a ShotSpotter activation at 605 Morrison Avenue in T-Ray. 3 rounds and multiple impulses. Sam 2 to copy.
1: Sam 2 to
0: check.
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0: Hey, Fern.
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2: 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We're going to be giving commands. We'll take one more.
3: 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Keep it on.

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1: 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Same 3, all the bikes are on stops right now.
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1: Copy, what you want. 601 I Street.

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0: Westbound 50, approaching Bradshaw. California plate 6, Frank Nora, Lincoln 545. On a gray infinity with unknown alibis.
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1: Copy. Beep it off.
2: Two on, where are the last four of them?
1: Two, four, five, six.
2: It's a match. Can we start the RO? If not, can we start the temp?
1: Hey, bro.
3: Tails 24, we got a few casings on scene. Nothing appears to say.

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1: Land Phaser, go ahead.
0: So checked with both hotels and staff checked cameras. They advised they never saw anything, and we're detailed going in matching description.
2: I thought it would be a business mark and brush off.

0: 64, Romney 7. Can you copy to him?
1: Yeah, we got one in custody.
0: 10-4. Alpha 16 and Alpha 18 for you, 27-35. The 925 is the boyfriend's father's house, and they're possibly speaking to the boyfriend now, saying you beat me again.

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0: Track 33, your flight's clear current on 18 Chrysler out of Sacramento.
1: For the 2735, the boyfriend is Efrain Aguilar, male, Salvadorian, 30-year-old. And Alpha 23, there was no answer on call to the registered owner. We're going to start a tow.
2: 4 out of 6.
1: Okay. 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
4: 5-16, Dizzo.
1: 5-16, go ahead.
4: 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They said police were not needed. Zero Ripa is out of Nora.
1: Copy.
2: 5-8.
1: Go ahead.
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6: Units responding to the 902 URP is still talking to fire, advising that the child is having difficulty breathing and is foaming at the mouth.

0: 33 medic 4.
1: Was yelling at some police because she's worried that the boyfriend's going to drive off drunk.
2: Yes, I get a call number.
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0: 54 Adam 12 with the supervisor to copy. 215 just occurred on short phono. Caller's ex-friend punched the caller in the face, took his phone, and stole his silver 2013 Ford Taurus. License plate 6, William Ida, David, 018. Waiting for further.
1: 5 10 5.

0: Units on the 215, Tommy threatened the caller with a knife, no other weapons on the male, and took off in the vehicle, unknown direction of travel.
1: The complainant is still walking. Looks like eastbound on Breezier Lane. Breer Glen and Ashbury Way.
2: No, can you ever come back to the residence, please?
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0: 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What's your call, man?
1: Stand by.
0: Stand by.

0: And the caller is now saying this occurred 30 years ago and that he's now at 8541 Elk Grove floor and waiting to find out how he got there.
1: One Alpha 18.
0: Alpha 18, go on.
1: Yeah, do we have an update where she's at? Because I can't locate her right now.
0: Somebody.

For the 215, the caller's story is all over the place. Keeps saying the subject took his car, then drove off, then says they both drove into Elk Grove. Alpha 18, the complainant should be on Binghamton Drive, since that's the direction of her house. Still trying to get a location.

Alpha 18, the complainant should be on Binghamton Drive, since that's the direction of her house. Still trying to get a location.

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1: Being Alpha 7, Alpha 18, she should be traveling southbound on Binghamton.
2: Yeah, I think I have her at Binghamton and Larchwood.
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1: Okay. Copy, I'll ask.
0: Top 41, take returns, clear, suspended. Correction, clear, expired, 12-12-24 on a 2005 Audi out of Sacramento.
4: Five for that though. You got up to the address and there's no one called the police here.
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0: There's an update to the plate. 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
1: Operation south of the river. Channel 3 and 4 are passed, repeating 1 channel operation south of the river. Sheriff South, clear 056 hours.

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0: 73 Adam, 75 Adam with the supervisor to copy. 32 and 902 in District 5 on El Mercado. It's a newborn baby that's non-responsive. The call was transferred to fire.
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0: I'm sorry, I got stuck talking to a bouncer. Where are you guys at? 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
2: We're Jay. 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

I think I got a fight brewing at O'Malley's over on Front Street between Kano.

0: Alpha 35, I'm going to start you. SAM 3 copy at 2735 Time Element, 1252 Swallowtail Avenue, apartment L305 and 3A. The caller was intimate with a male and was staying with him for a few days, just woke up to him 242ing her. The caller standing by at the front of the complex. Male happens Walt Lee, male black 40s, still in the apartment. It's a 2735 Time Element, 3A, need a second unit.
1: Senator, copy. I think the B units will be available shortly. If she's got a safe distance from her, they're going to clear out another call inside of those rails on the way in, and then they'll be with her. If we just encourage her to not go back in there.

0: I can, just go.
1: I can, go ahead.
0: This has been mediated. I'll be clear out of Nora with zero ripples.

Northwest Units 27836 in progress pending on Beaumark Way. PRP has a RO against ex-boyfriend who is outside, broke the window, and is possibly trying to get inside the home.

0: 61 Adam, 66 Adam, Wolfer, check on Dingman Circle.
1: Seventeen Adam, we'll start you with the unit cover for the 273-6 in progress on Beaumark Way. It's described as a BMA wearing a black shirt, camo pants. He broke the window by throwing something at it. Went to the backyard, came back to the front of the house, tried opening the door. Unknown where he is now.
2: May 40 Adam, you can start us after this. We'll be clearing shortly.
1: Time for, thank you.

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1: 5-4, Adam, go ahead.
0: I was just on the phone with RP. RP's going to try to meet us close by so he can try to figure out what happened here tonight. But likely no 2:15.
1: Copy.

0: TAC 31, can you get that split?
1: TAC 31, go ahead.
0: 9, Adam, Charles, Zebra, 511, on the Infinity. And then I have a 9, Nora, William, Tom, 888, on a 4.
1: Copy. Boyfriend also frequents Ernie's Liquor on Hillsdale and Wallerga. Tonight's no vehicle should be in front of their house.

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1: Go ahead.
2: I'll talk to you right now. It's 1 GOA.
1: Yes, sir.
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0: Flight 14, can you attach flight?
1: Flight 14, go ahead.
0: 7 Charles George, Robert 158, and I don't need to refight.

For the 927 and 7A, the female subject jumped over to the complainant's fence now at 58 51st Street. The subject who hopped the fence was a female Hispanic 20s, 5'4", medium build, possibly wearing a red halter top and a miniskirt, no weapons seen.

0: 6'4" is coming back 10851 on a white 2011 BMW 328. 6 Tom Mary Tom 332.
1: Copy. That's going to be a match. Can you please put me on it?
0: Okay. Hit at Elder Creek and Power Inn, heading westbound Elder Creek. Be for a 10851 2011 BMW 328 four-door, white in color. License plate 6, Tom, Mary, Tom, 332. It just hit at 0130 hours.
2: Six, six. I'm behind it. It's not going to be a match.
0: Cut.
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0: Copy.

Alpha 27, I'm going to preempt you and start you. Alpha 24, I'm going to start you as well for 2735 in progress, 1430 Swans Road, apartment 175 and 2C. Caller advised their friend is in a 242 with their child's father inside this apartment. Caller refused to give any additional information and did not want to be contacted themselves. 2735 in progress, 2C.

0: into the copy of heading 952, no units available, 708 Bull Street, apartment 18 and 2B. Caller confirmed the 925, so she needed help because she was being 242 and then disconnected. No answer on callback. We have history of 415 DVs between the caller and the child's father, but no 2735. 952 pending 2B.
1: 172 copy.

0: Well, Alpha 45, 1249 to start for 952, 2709, 21st Avenue in Fort B. It's an abandoned mapping at 8 meters, getting voicemail on callback, and no history from this phone number. 952, 2709, 21st Ave, Fort B.
1: Elvis from 49.
2: I can go for that unless we go further.
0: Sanford check, Alpha 45 and Alpha 49, I'll put you back 909.

0: 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Ben?
1: 17th Street in Florence on 7 William Sam Victor, 946 on a BMW.
2: Mailhouse of Isaiah Cotton, he's mail block 27. He was wearing a gray sweater, black pants, possibly had a gun or collar fell and outline of a gun in his pants.
0: Sam 7, copy.
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0: Florin and Luther, 5-4 Adam Nora, 1-2-2.

0: Mike 1791. Mike 1791.
1: Mike 16, I'm with him. We're good, thank you.

0: Alpha 18 to start additional unit needed for a 2735 in progress, 4800 Kokomo Drive, apartment 1715 and 1A. This is related to a prior 415. Caller advises that mom just came home. She was in a 415 with her boyfriend, who then pushed her against a vehicle. We're still getting further. 2735 in progress, 1A.
1: Anyone copy?

0: Alpha 35, you're being requested for a 2735 in progress on channel 1. Stand 3, copy the cross.
1: Stand 3, sir, is that for me?
0: You know, 35 is being requested on a cross to channel 1.

is on the 2735 off of Kokomo Drive. Mailhoff is Patrick Keith, mailbox adult, thin build, diagnosed with schizophrenia, and is known to have pocket knives on him.

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1: I'm with him. We're good.
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0: Like 16, we're getting reports that there's an active 242 going on K Street in Old Sacramento. Can we get some units headed that way, please?
1: Abrams, do you know a cross on K Street?
0: K and 2nd, we'll call it.
2: Alpha 33, our call is completely uncovered. If you can start us that way.
1: Alpha 33, check.
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0: Sam 3 to copy, pending possible 502, 26 and taking 3B. Vehicle 901 to the median was driving wrong way. Currently pulled over, caller believes the driver is possibly 922 based off of the driver's mannerism. 502 call pending 3B.
1: Copy. How many units you got going for the sack fight?
0: Right now, 2 patrol. I would have to cross from another channel for more.
1: Okay. Are the other GP units tied up?
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1: Super. 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

0: 2 Alpha 49 Hartford 952. Mapping at 2413 43rd Avenue and 4B. It's a 911 abandoned. Mapping 25 meters. No answer on callback. There's various history with the phone number at 925, including 2735 and 415 families. 952 and 4B.
1: 10-4 copy.

0: Alpha 7-5 to start additional unit needed for 945 at the bus stop of 30th Street and R Street. Fire is requesting this out. They're 906 for a 25-year-old male patient. It's bleeding from the head. It appears to be from trauma, but unknown circumstances at this time. It's 945 and 7A additional District 7 unit needed.
1: This fire is requesting assistance for a 59-year-old male who is 242, fell, and is now unconscious. Unknown if the suspect is 97.
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0: 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Yep, fine.
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0: Pocket 479, 9 Paul, Sam X-ray, 594. Rachel, yep.
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1: I didn't get a look at him. He's getting transported to UC Davis right now. He's fire's advising. He's got some pretty good lacerations on his face, but he wasn't able to tell what happened.
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0: units to start at Track 33 mapping at K King and 11th Street.
1: And Track 31, we have a firearm in our possession. It might have been sold out.
0: Track 33, most of that was inaudible.
2: Sam, I think you said they had a firearm in his possession. Can you just start units code for now?
0: Okay, firm units in route. Say TAC 33, K King 11th, respond code 3.

0: I'm 33, flight's broken up.
1: Copy, flight's broken up.
2: North Unit 13700 in progress, pending on Holyoke Way.
3: Large 242 and some pepper spray to flight.
0: Those look like there's a fire on the ball. We have it.
1: Copy, you have the firearm.
0: 33, we do send around for all. It's the employees.
1: Copy, units are at code 3 to 11th and K. King can reduce.
0: 33, we don't need gear.

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1: Three 33, I think negative on fire.

0: So I started drinking.
1: TAC 33, negative copy. Is there a unit with TAC 33 that can advise on last?
2: 901 on Anatolia. The caller is semi-uncooperative. Give the address and said overturned vehicle, unknown injury, just send units and disconnect it. For the 901 on Anatolia, before the caller disconnected, they said it was a single vehicle overturned. We'll start fire.

0: experience responding to the 901, per the call back to the caller, everyone's out of the vehicle and they are requesting medical. The call was transferred to fire.
1: Did they give any update on Adrian?
0: Standby, we'll inquire.
2: Alpha 27,
0: go ahead.
2: It'd be a good 275 if I can get CSI when they're available for photos.
0: Hey, Firm, I'll make up a call.

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1: Go ahead.
0: No updates on injuries so far. The sea station disconnected when transferred to fire. They're going to call back and try to get further.
1: Copy. 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
0: Copy. Jack, are you still on your stop front and L?
2: Negative. Last hop I was on was Firehouse Alley and J Street, for all dispo on MGT.
3: Main 31. Go ahead. Are we still in line with the caller?
1: Sorry, man, I'm out of my copy.

0: Entonces.
1: Can you please mark on the call that medic 604 Sac City for the ones who transported the contract to UC Davis?
2: Second plate will be 9 William Boy Ed 075 should come back to Toyota.

Alpha 18 to start. Need a second to clear an assist. Sam, one copy. 921 in progress at 3317 Broken Branch Court in 1B. Assuming near the entrance off San Juan, caller just passed by and saw a subject breaking into a parked vehicle's windows. It's a male white adult with a baseball cap, wearing a black hoodie and black jeans on a bicycle. He's carrying some type of hammer or a tool. 921 in progress in 1B. Need a second unit.

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Alpha 4-1 to start for 952, mapping at 2701, Green Gulf Tree, Apartment A and 4A. It's 911 to hang up, mapping 19 meters, brief open line. Male said, give you my keys, then line hung up. No answer on call back. 952 and 4A.

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2: Copy. Six 4 Adam with unit cover, 927 on Fairbury. A nude female in her 40s on the ground appears to have difficulty breathing, coughing, and choking. Caller was transferred to fire.

0: District 2 units, code 12 for T-735 in progress. This is a pending T-735 report. Then you just called back and writing the mail half back 906. Possibly starting into a T-42 again and then disconnected. 1501 X position, apartment 447 in 2C, pending 2735.
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0: 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Sam 6, copy the cross.
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0: TL 61, start you on a cross for our pending T735 in progress. 1501 Exposition, apartment 447 in 2C. We're just getting an update now. Our complainant called back advising the male half just walked out of the apartment again and may be leaving in his white Hyundai Elantra. It is 922.
1: Four 5, course off.
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0: Sam 7, copy of 952 pending at 8000 La Riviera, apartment 17 and 7B. Was an abandoned, not being 19 meters. No answer on callback, no history with the phone. 952 pending, 7B.
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0: tentatively.
1: Good.
0: Hi, Henry. Hello, Zebra 227. The Toyota RAV4. Looks like it might be cleaners.
1: I copy 9 yellow Zebra 227. What's the first letter?
2: 31. Got a 242, 415 going on over here at the K in front.
3: Alpha 31, copy K in front street. Alpha 33, if we can start to assist.
4: Yeah, Sam, you probably need two more units with him. I just pulled it up on camera. It's a big group, and they're not too quick to leave the area.
1: Well, 31, I could help out.

0: 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We've probably got 50 or 100 people just on K Street by itself between the front and second.
1: Sensor check.
2: It's moving eastbound on K Street.
1: Sensor check.

0: slowly kind of dispersing. We've probably got 50 or 100 people just on K Street by itself between the front and second.
1: Sensor check.
2: It's moving eastbound on K Street.
1: Sensor check.
0: Andrew, whoever just jumped on the PTZ camera, I'm like, you just leave it alone for a sec, please.
3: Alpha 31, yeah, same group's going to be engaged in a 415 still here at K and Firehouse.
1: 31, check.
4: Five eight out. How much vehicles the rollover?
5: Five eight out. 12. Place going to be 9 Paul Victor Charles 923 on a Kia.

0: to Alpha 49 to Stargate Cam 4, copy of 2735 in progress at Shenandoah Apartments, 6205 Riverside Boulevard in 4C. A female just got into the caller's vehicle, said she was being held against her will, and the male is still inside the apartment. We're still trying to get further. It's a 2735 in progress, 4C.
1: Cam 4, copy.
0: Cam 4, sir.
2: To the 3-year-old child that was located on the side of the roadway.
1: Wait, where's my copy?

0: parents healthy and stuff.
1: Good.
0: Responsible Ned Elvira. Hey, Tom, Paul Henry. Sorry, Paul Ed. 365. Yeah, Grace Stan with unknown. We'll watch.
1: Over.

0: 33 to the units in Old Sac. The tunnel group is coming back to K Street right now. Looks like they're headed westbound.
1: And this is for units 902 pending on Fulton Avenue. Your P was uncooperative, gave the location. The female said she had a gun. There was a male in the background confirming the female had a gun. Then later said that the female was GOA.
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3: 701 Ringgold, apartment D.
1: Was that B boy or D David?
3: D David.
1: Okay.
4: Yeah, 49.
1: 49, go ahead.
4: Our potential male suspect has a sound warrant. We'll take an additional.
1: Check here in 14. Are you able to assist? 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

Information in District 1, 13700, progress, depending on Ocala. Caller in physical altercation with boyfriend who hit the caller in the face and chest. Declining meds.

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1: Go ahead.
0: 5500 Stockton Boulevard. California plate 8 Frank Union Victor 886. Should come back on a Yukon Silver with one olive eyes.
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0: 17 Adam Welfare.
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0: Alpha 13.
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0: Can I attach a plate onto our call? Can you tell me what the last three of the plate is?
1: That's 8, David Edward Robert 380 on the 2017 Jeep. Last four, they've been on the 9623-9623.

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2: Go ahead.
0: I have a Long Island apartment. What's the one for this guy?
2: 22735. Possible other things. We're about to go up here over there.
0: Alpha 4974. Were you able to confirm if the suspect for your fresh incident was the one with felony warrant or not?
2: Different suspect than what was on the previous call.
0: Copy. Copy.

0: That's 2 a.m. Can I get my call number, please?
1: South 2A, call number 136-482-136-482.

0: Alpha 28 from 27.
1: Go ahead.
0: Are you able to assist on this next call?
1: Yeah, I'm clearing here shortly.

Information, District 1, 415, sitting on Harrison. Unknown HMA is knocking and ringing the doorbell repeatedly, saying that he wants police. It looks like the male half called in. Says he's not 922 and that he's being followed.

0: Okay, can I get my call number, please?
1: Dial 2A, call number 136-564, 136-564.

Information, District 1, 2736 in progress, thing on Beaumark. Looks like it's related to an earlier call, ex-boyfriend broke a window, tried to come in.

0: intentional units. I'm pretty sure from CHP, they had a failure to yield from a motorcycle driver. Rider has a white helmet, sounds like it was a black and red motorcycle on a license plate. One was for traffic after running two stop signs, as left in southbound Del Paso from Astoria. That's information only this time. And additional unit update for CHP's failure to yield. Sounds like they'll have it again. Westbound Business 80 at El Camino. Still information.
1: Alpha 72 and 78 to start for 952 at 1758 39th Street. 7A complaint. It's been hearing a female screaming near the side, near the light rail station tracks. Sounds of distress. Unknown what's going on. No visual. 952 and 7A. 77 copy.

additional units to HP. It was in a failure to yield with a motorcycle, the rider with a white helmet. It was been running stop signs going 140 miles per hour plus. They're now at business 80 approaching E Street.

0: 12 Adam, with units cover 273-6 in progress on Bomark.
1: Adam, are still on the line with
2: car?
0: Negative.
2: 30 yield. The motorcycle did exit P Street, possibly taking Alhambra.
3: In the area of Alhambra and R. Roberts Street. Still information.

0: Alpha 58 and 53 to start for 901A, being near 8200 Bruceville Road. 5C, automated iPhone crash alert. Complaint is due, come on the line, requested medical attention. Possibly vehicle into a tree. If we're getting additional vehicles flipped over. Unknown if there's still a driver in the vehicle. I have to copy his call.
1: 10-5, I copy.

0: 6, 2 out of 1, be yourself.
1: 6, 2 out of 1, go ahead.
0: Pulling in Franklin. It's going to be a red Ford pickup. 6 X-ray, 15399. Which one all of us?

0: See if I've ever started fire on that.
1: Abram, we'll get them started.
2: Route 5-3, just confirming the vehicle's upside down, blocking traffic, and we don't know the status of the driver. Okay, I'll be around, Coach.
1: Copy.
0: 7-5, copy.

0: information. North Citrus Heights PD is requesting code 3 cover on Sunrise for a large party that's getting out of hand. People fighting, over 30 people at the location.
1: He is requesting code 3 cover. 8039 Sunrise Boulevard. We're trying to start some North area units.
2: Thirty-one, Adam. You can start with that assist.

0: Commissioner Office, 24 Officer Chief for a 245 time element, 902 Del Paso Boulevard, and 2C at the North Sac Mobile Homes. An unhoused subject hit the complainant's neighbor with a cane. Is currently walking towards the exit eastbound to the mobile home park. 245 time element, 902 Del Paso.
1: Just for injury upgrade, one complaint is advising that the driver is still in the vehicle, appears conscious, is bleeding, but trapped. Their landline was fire.
0: Wearing a dark long sleeve shirt, dark pants, is waving around a towel. No other weapons besides the cane.

0: Any available units to assist Citrus Heights PD, they have an officer fighting with one at 8039 Sunrise Boulevard. We have multiple units from North also responding.
1: 7-3, you free me, Starman.
0: Copy.
1: But then we go.
0: 10-4.

0: units responding out for Citrus Heights are advising you can reduce, but they do have about 15 more subjects that are uncooperative with them. Information units responding to DSS with Citrus Heights are requesting units slow down. They have 15 more uncooperative subjects still on scene, requesting units to continue, just reduce.
1: Oh, 053, we're getting the driver out now. He's alert, conscious. We'll still take fire code precautionary.

0: Well, about three. If anybody else is coming out code, they can reduce and have a plate when ready.
1: Reduce. Go ahead, plate.
0: For David King Robert 060.
1: Copy. It's for 98-4 out of Sacramento. Clear, clear.
2: Units on the assist, CHP is now requesting code 3 again. They said they have 15 to 20 uncooperative subjects.

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1: From engine 4297.
0: 10-4, thank you.

0: Unit's nice, 7, the Citrus Heights call, any update, or units still need a show through?
1: Stand by, I'll inquire. Citrus Heights is requesting units continue but reduce.

0: 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I don't know if it's put out yet, but we got a sufficient 97. Maybe that's going to come for.
1: Come on.

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0: 10-4.
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0: Alpha 45 and 42 to start for 952, mapping at 7001, middle Causeway 4B to 911 abandoned, mapping 9 meters. No answer on callback, voicemail's full. Significant amount of 952s from this phone number, most of them related to 415s at this 925. Stand 40, copy.
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0: Park for them, any non-injuries?
1: No updates with injuries. I did advise Meyer to start, though.
0: Copy that. We'll be called until further.
1: Copy.

0: scene is responding to the accident with the Hazard and Folsom and Mineshaft. The female is back on the phone and was refusing medical.
1: 5-4. Cops. All of this.
0: Copy.

0: Sam 5 copy, there's a 927 in progress pending at Florian and Serenity in 5B. Caller is not 906, was told by somebody else there's a 926 in the area. Caller did not see anything himself. It's 927 in progress pending, no units.
1: Sam 5 copy. Go ahead and cross on it if we need to.
0: Are there any units on the 901 able to preempt for that 97 call before I cross?
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0: 11, just for info, the female driver was traveling eastbound on Folsom Boulevard, hit the center median, and then struck the fence. So it occurred in our jurisdiction.
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1: Sam, what's happening?
2: 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Fire's requesting PD assist for an overdose. It's a male, 79 years old, who was previously armed with a knife, but his friend has taken it away from him. Since the knife was mentioned, they're requesting PD assist. 945, best budget in on El Camino and 2C.

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0: 62 Adam, 64 Adam, 415 family on the Dawn. The caller is advising that the female neighbor below the caller is banging on the wall, screaming that the male is killing her baby. The caller is saying that the male half is crazy, unknown what the neighbor's names are, and can hear the baby crying and saying, Mom.
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0: 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Correction, District 4 units, 13,700 in progress pending on Marconi Avenue.
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3: The ringing alarm raised in priority at 1059 Vine Street and 3A. The video activation when the call

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1: Copy that.
3: Via ringing alarm raised in priority at 1059 Vine Street and 3A. The video activation when the caller checked cameras, there are two subjects loading pallets into a green older model pickup truck. Ringing alarm raised in priority 3A.
4: Is that fair copy? 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

units on the 97 call on Florin. Original complaint advised Deacon 940 at Florin Road in Serenity, Cross Street. He's going to be in a black and gray flannel shirt, white jacket, black sweatpants.

2127-988 called back. They updated the 925 to Economy Inn 939 El Camino. It's across the street. 2127 looks like fire's responding back out.

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0: 6 Henry Queen, rank 620 support. And then it will be occupied. We're making contact right now.
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2: 7-8, I'll start you. 6211 power in road. Name 7, I got the cross. Good for that. Alpha 64, I copy your route, Nicole.
3: Twelve, I'm starting you with a unit to cover what came in as a 459 in progress on 16th Street. Your piece not really answering questions clearly. Advise that there's 10 people outside trying to enter their residence. Negative weapon seen, and they started a fire outside.
2: Point for time, I copy.
4: Two-stand-3-0-3.
1: Check.
5: What's up there? Copy in the HS analysis on that ringer. I got a plate for you.
1: Go ahead.
5: 706-43-King-1 on a Chevy.

0: Sam threw that plate's coming back clear, suspended in 2019 on a 93 Chevy.
1: Yay, firm. He's a little 5149.
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2: Alpha 18, you can code 4.
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0: 276, I'll have 6 and 7.
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0: 2-1, we located our subject, fire control 4.
1: Copy.
2: Said that he is hearing them talk outside. The subjects are unknown to the RP. The RP did state that he's not paranoid, armed with a bayonet, and is going to be in a 23-foot trailer behind the location.
0: Can you please make up a safe eye call for fingerprints? And I've got a plate to attach from your area.
1: Go ahead.
0: 9 Victor Union George 878 on a Honda. No, we'll be back in West Florida.

0: 44 Adam or 45 Adam for me.
1: 44, well, okay. Female house is denying any TV.
0: 10-4. Of 44 and 45, just for info, your original RP is saying that the male half may be uncooperative and fight if he's going to be arrested.
1: 44, we copy.

0: Units responding to 16th Street. Per premises 3, your male half may be have a history of schizophrenic, known to be violent, and does not like law enforcement.
1: Okay, this is a check and clear. There's nobody out here.

0: to Alpha 13, I have to pull you from reports and start using on one copy, ending 52724 North Field Drive in 1C. It's mapping here within 19 meters. Caller said she had a drunk driver to report, then was in a 415 with someone yelling, "You better hurry up before I tell them where you're at." Then disconnected on callback, the answer, and then disconnected immediately. There's no history. 9521C.
1: 271 a copy.
0: 271 check.

0: Okay.
1: Yeah, well, the blast break function for entry. Stand by for the other units to show up before we start dealing with that. Do we have an actual time of when the alarm went off?
0: Negative.
1: All right, copy. Thank you.

0: 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Not that they got much further past that.
1: Temper.

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0: Extension, District 6, 2 cents extra copy of 415 weapons pending at Elder Creek Road and 65th Street Expressway. 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
1: Same 6, I copy. Let's go ahead and cross if we need to.
0: Copy. Alpha 7278, I'll start you on a cross for that call. Subject is walking southbound on 65th. It's a male, white or male Hispanic, 40 to 50 years old, thin build, unknown top, wearing jeans,

0: and the complainant confirmed the subject did aim the flamethrower at the complainant's vehicle, would like a police report, asked to be contacted by phone. There's no history of this caller. Alpha 6-1 to copy and route for the call.
1: Six two Adam, 925 on Sampson. Occurred 5 ago, an unknown race male, darker complexion, 6 foot thin, black mask, black clothing, jumped into the caller's backyard and then jumped out. Last seen walking on Brooklyn towards Dewey. The caller is not 97.

0: Alpha 6-4, copy you're in route as well. 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
1: 7-2, we'll continue.

information, District 497, depending on Butano. Caller sounds confused. Unknown neighbor has been trying to break into her apartment since 2200 hours. Caller has similar prior calls for service, with neighbors trying to break in unfounded.

0: Stand one copy of the 952 pending at North Natomas Community Park, 1839 North Bend Drive in 1A. Caller was just walking past the restrooms and heard a male yelling at someone to get off the ground and screaming coming from inside the restroom. He also advised they heard loud music. Sounds only, 952 and 1A pending.
1: 271, I copy.
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0: Touching District 5, 275 to copy. Pending 952, mapping at 7879 Ann Arbor Way in 5A. The final open line, mapping 14 meters. My answer on callback. History of other 952 calls that have been canceled out. 952 and 5A.
1: Stand 5, we can come for.

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1: Go ahead.
0: This weapons call is completely unfounded. It was a water gun.
1: Copy that.

District 7594, just occurred printing on Rosecliff. Happened two to three ago. Three Asian male adults were attempting to steal a catalytic converter. Subjects are GOA in a white gray Honda CRV. Unknown plate and unknown DOT.

0: 5-1 clear.
1: We're 14 by 2, unit to cover 6 by 2 on Madison.

0: Attention District 1 units, code 12-4952, 1420 Brewerton Drive and 1B, an abandoned mapping at 9 meters. No history of this number, no answer on callback. 952 pending, 1420 Brewerton and 1B.
1: Two-sim, I'm sorry, there was a hang-up or abandoned. Nothing heard.
0: A-firm, just an abandoned.

0: flight security 168. Did we get any luck on that?
1: Security 168, negative. No answer to the RO.
0: Copy, thank you. Can you go ahead and start me a tow, please?

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1: Go ahead.
0: Yeah, based on the premise history and the no duress heard, go ahead and code for those units on that 9.2.
1: Copy that, 6-0. 6-0.2 to 6-5.2, you're free.

0: Citroen District 4, 2 St. Fine to copy. We have a 97 in progress. 5517 Helen Way in 4B. Complainant is a couple hours away, not 906. He has a property here that he's attempting to sell. Has video surveillance of subject in the backyard messing with the breaker box. Try to pull up live footage, but now it's not working any longer. Possibly power has been cut from the house. Sounds like nobody's occupying the house.
1: They can thin for days. They're logging on soon.
0: Copy that.

District 1, 242 in progress on court right. For HMA in his 40s, who was seen punching and kicking at WFA. HMA now dragged the WFA inside of the house. RP can hear the female screaming inside.

76/12, 594 on Rose Cliff Circle. Calls almost an hour old, complainant caught three subjects trying to steal their catalytic converter. It was not stolen, but their vehicle was vandalized.

16.1, 18.1, 242 in progress on court right. The mail half is GOA in a gold Toyota sedan, or possibly a gray one. He was last seen westbound on Goodard. A female was last seen being pulled inside the house.

0: Venture District 6 units, voicing cancellation of the 952 at 2150 Stockton Boulevard, 6A, Sacramento Mental Health Facility. It's 911 abandoned from TBX line. Info only, SACPD clear, 646.
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0: We're with Madison. 9-10 Norrison. 6-8-6. It's a white sedan with one.
1: Copy.

District 4, 459 Silent, putting on Arden. Left 53 Boy, 55 Boy, minute for you. 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

0: 51, I'm redirecting you on proximity 52. I'll have you cover CM 415 copy of 2735 in progress, 2764 6th Avenue 4A. Our complainant's girlfriend was trying to steal the complainant's vehicle. She used to live here, and it became physical. It's going to be a Dana Jean, female, white, 42, 5 foot 4th, in build, white dress, no weapons involved. Vehicle's going to be a red Mustang. Plate of Edward Paul, 96, Victor, 79, September. Plate DV, call in 4A.
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0: 51 and 52 are complaints advising that the girlfriend grabbed them today and took the phone and threw it against the wall. Looks like when the girlfriend was trying to steal the vehicle, our complainant jumped to the passenger seat and got her out.
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2: Go 45.2, 46.12, 925 on Auburn at the Shell gas station. For a transient WMA that's holding a 3 to 5 inch knife. He approached two customers who left immediately. He was also seen throwing the knife into the air and catching it. WMA is 36 foot thin, gray shirt, black pants, black shoes. He's also 922.

0: Bravo 5-1, we have a good 273.5. A female half is gone on arrival. Can I have CSI to my 925 photos of the victim's injuries?
1: Copper.
2: CSI 28, you can show me route to that.

60.2, 65.2, 415 at a sober living house on East Southgate. The subject was in a 415 threatening people. I grabbed a fire extinguisher at one point. No injuries. He no longer has a fire extinguisher, but he grabbed some rocks from outside and he was throwing them. He'll be a white male, 30s, 5'7", medium build, black baseball hat, black shirt, dirty gray sweatpants, no shoes.

0: 16.1, 17.1, 245 medical on Scotland. Hip and ten ago, RP Spren was stabbed at the Food Max parking lot on Antelope. Suspect was a BMA. He stabbed the suspect's friend in the hand with a 12-inch knife. Unknown where he is now. The suspect is a BMA in his 50s, 6'3", thin, in a brown beige flannel shirt and black ripped skinny jeans, white shoes. Your subject on the East Southgate was last seen in the dumpster. No other weapons were seen, but he has been known to carry a hammer, and he appears to be under the influence of drugs.
1: You put me on that 245 and show me code.

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0: Command 1442, could we get a voice broadcast of the suspect description?
1: The suspect's going to be a BMA in his 50s, 6'3", thin, brown or beige, flannel shirt, black ripped skinny jeans, and white shoes.
2: Command 1442, fire spirit intercept, please.
1: Copy.

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1: Linda Standing, can we start fire for our subject? You know, pepper spray by security.
0: Copy. 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
0: Copy.

0: attention only from SSD. They are working at 245 Stabbing outside of District 2. The food bank's 7477 Watt Avenue. The suspect is a male black 50s, 6'3", thin build, wearing a brown and beige flannel shirt, ripped black skinny jeans, and white tennis shoes, armed with a 12-inch knife. We don't have a direction of travel at this time. It's information only from SSD. Fact duty clear, 743.
1: District 6952, pending on 47th Avenue. Female's in a 415 with a friend who's refusing to leave.
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0: 56.1, 59.1, 925 on international.
1: All we have for a name so far of the suspect is Kisu.
2: Can you 10-9 that name one more time?
1: It's going to be Kisu, K-I-S-U.
2: Good boy.

0: 46.12. Anybody with the victim, can you figure out exactly where in the parking lot it happened?
1: April, we're working on it.
2: Six one point two, 6.1. Just be advised your male half has firearms charges in his arrest history, including 29-800.
0: If 46.12, we can get a time lapse from when we call to when it happened with an accurate time description.
1: .10, anybody with the victim. Is this guy friends with him or can we do a field show up or positive ID through KPF?
3: Yes, we're working on that right now. It's going to be about 30 minutes ago. It's going to be in front of the Indian food restaurant inside the Food Max parking lot.
1: .10, we might have a possible suspect attached to the call.

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0: Goodbye.
1: Well, 15-1, we have a positive ID of the suspect that's attached on the call.
0: Copy positive ID.
2: I'm 44-22. I just got a photo of the car to use on this call.

0: 24-1. We're over here at the Indian cuisine place. And did it happen in the parking lot or on the sidewalk?
1: It's going to be occurred in the parking lot.
2: Bravo 7677 to Starcian 7 copy at 952. Mapping within 7 meters, 5351 Madison Avenue 7B. So 91 meeting with nothing heard. 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

0: 195 for Paul George Zebra 867 is coming back with a one lost or stolen plate hit. That other plate is still on the vehicle. It was the front plate taken off of a 2000 Mazda clear out of Sacramento. Do you need additional?
1: No, that sounds right. Last hit of in should be 097. That sounds right.
0: Hey, Brim, that's a match.

0: 1 Bravo 23 to start. Additional unit needed. SAM 2 to copy. Vern 952-3529 Branch Street and 2B Boy. There's an open line mapping here within 19 meters. Only sounds of movement heard. History of previous 952s. No answer on multiple callbacks. 952-3529 Branch Street and 2B.
1: Going to be at 945. Starter asking for fire for her elderly mother. 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And 90 PD.
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0: In May of this year, as of May 12th, he was on GPS pre-trial monitoring. Can we reach out to probation and see if he's still on that?
1: Of course.

0: 3-4 by 1.
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0: We're just out with the female half. She's added to the call. And male half is gone for staff and her no crime occurred.
1: Copy.
0: You copy that?
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2: S1 vehicle just scans, southbound Lawton, Alberta,

0: 12 Sam, I'll be with them.
1: 45.2, approaching large amount of the light up.
2: Copy.
1: Signal occupant BMA. So far, still going southbound, not yielding.
0: Can we check for air?
2: Sure. 10-4.
1: Still going southbound, but it's yielding like it's going to be a little bit.

0: 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He's subject still in compliance. No doubt on the suit. Lifting his shirt, spinning around.
1: 10-4.
0: .22, he's walking backwards, hands in the air.
1: Copy.

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1: Copy, tuning you now. Suspect vehicle stopped on that at Watt and Antelope Road, plate of 9, Mary Mary Adam, 862. Driver is walking back and being detained by SSV units now. It's information only still. Tactically clear, 803.
0: Car checks clear, too.
1: Temporary. 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

0: main 84. Go ahead. Can we get a priority CSI over here to where we did this vehicle stop, 12 SAM approved?
1: 10-4, is there an ID unit who copies that?
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1: 10-4.

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This report, we have a 242 in progress pending on Morse Avenue. RP advised she's 2 months pregnant and her cousin, a BMA 22. Keeps grabbing her wrist and almost dislocated her finger. Cornered, said there's in the back room.

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4: Ten 3 copy. Starting some units.
2: Ten 3 check for about 33 and 34. I'm going to start you that way. Sequoia Pacific and Bannon.
0: There's like at least four of us out here. We're stable.
2: Copy, stable. 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

0: One Bravo 21, One Bravo 23, I'm going to preempt you to start for a 952-730 Dixieon Avenue, number 2 in 2C Charles. There's an abandoned call mapping here within 5.2 meters. We have history with this apartment number for this address. It was a previous 415 weapons call with a neighbor. It's going to voicemail and call back. 952-730 Dixieon Avenue in 2C.
1: Yeah, 2 copies.

0: Mike 6, can you run a 9-12-13 for me, please?
1: Go ahead.
0: A Washington plate. Charles Lincoln Frank 2780.

0: Bike Fix, the Washington plate is coming back clear and current on a 2024 Jeep. Looks like it's registered to a rental company.
1: Copy, thank you. And you can go ahead and clear this call, please. No replies, Adam, Nora. And we'll be en route to that 1000 K Street ringer.

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1: Yes, please.

0: Powerball. We're still over.
1: Copy. Five 6.1 5 9.1, same unit to copy. 211 silent at 7:11 at 2401 Sunrise. It's a hold up alarm, unknown where it originated inside the business. No further info.
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0: 46.12. The caller's refusing to leave the residence because of her stuff being inside.
1: Copy. One pop 52. Your caller updated the address. It's going to be 10734 International.
2: Pop 51. I copy. Thank you.

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0: Can you stack my call to me and put me on the 211 line?
1: 10-4.

0: And 44 Boy, if we're still in line with the caller, can we see if the male subject has any residence yet to residence?
1: Name from 46 Boy 12. When I was on the phone with her, he does not seem to have residence, but unknown if anybody else who lives there invited him over.
2: I'm happy.

0: 46412. We're out with an additional female from the apartment. She said that the original caller does not live at the location and that the other cousin is homeless and staying with them for a short time.
1: And the other cousin being the male.
0: Yes, A-firm. Sorry about that.
1: 10-4.

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0: Bravo 23, 8 John Sam King 474 does return 10851 on a gray 2016 Nissan Versa. I copy, it's unoccupied. What's the location?
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2: 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George John Norris, 7293.
0: Confirming the last was 3.
2: Confirmed.

0: Car 23, can we try to contact the victim, see if they have a set of spare keys to come get this car? 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

0: 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Seriously, a long call.
1: 7-3, I copy. You're talking to the residents. It appears to be what?
0: Appears to be a false alarm.
1: Copy.

0: Bravo 21 and 26 for 2735 in progress. 15 Blue Wind Court in 28. The husband grabbed the caller by the face and shoved her. No medical needed. Husband's going to be Randy Hopper, male, white, 77, 6'2", medium build. Wearing a blue sweatshirt, blue shorts, no weapons. To 2735 and 28, send 2 to copy.
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0: Sam 2, check.

0: 4 Bravo 17 and 1 Bravo 11 to start, same one copy for 952-2812 American Avenue and 1C Charles. It was a quick hang-up mapping here within 14 meters. No answer on callback. We have history of 415 DV and 273-5 with the phone number 2812 American Avenue, 1C Charles for 952.
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0: Bravo 71 Star Sims having copy 952. Mapping within 5 meters on the east side of Sutter Park, 5130 Sutter Park Lane, 78 is a brief open line with nothing heard. We have no history with the phone number. On callback, we get an automated message that the call cannot be completed as well. So 952-5130 Sutter Parkway.
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0: Bravo 5-1-5 to Nomada redirect to San 5 Papi on 952. It's mapping within 10 meters, 5 Coral Gables Court and 5A. Center will meet a hang up, but nothing hard. We have one prior 952 from that phone number with someone trying to force her way into the house. She's getting voicemail call back. It's a 952, 5 Coral Gables.
1: San 5 Papi.

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0: Spoke with the response on the Garden Highway call. Said that he sold the house about a week ago. The new owner is not sure when they're moving in, but they do have a front key. So unsure why it'd be the sliding door.
1: Okay.

0: Bravo 11 and 1 Bravo 17. Your call was just updated to a 415 DV. We have somebody landline now, still getting further.
1: The intersection of 34th and Norman Way. It's 911 meter hang up, nothing within 8 meters. We have no issue with phone number or voicemail and callback. May I have 234th at Norman?
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0: We're going to be on the intersection of Naderfield for the 50 East and 50 West. We're going to be out with one WMA, gray over black, out with one Roca, out west.

0: Chicago 15 to start. Sam 1 to copy for 952. West Elkhorn Boulevard and Thomas Boulevard and 1A Adam. The information is from CHP. They're requesting that we respond with them due to unknown jurisdiction. It was an open line with an iPhone crash notification mapping here within 12.4 meters. CHP has units in route as well. 952 West Elkhorn Boulevard and Thomas Boulevard and 1A.
1: Here's Sam 1 to copy.

0: 56.1, 59.1. Per premise history, your location is an elderly care facility. Is that possible male caller in added to your updates now? Male sounded like he had difficulty speaking. A female was calm in the background.
1: Five nine boy, copy update.

60.2, 65.2, 415 at Burlington on Sworn. Loss prevention told the male he was not supposed to be on the property. Subject got upset and threatened to cut an employee's throat and threatened to follow staff home. No weapons were seen. Mixed race, Hispanic or white male, mid-40s, 6 feet tall, thin build, black coat, blue shirt, and gray jeans. Heavy in the parking lot, walking toward a dark gray Kia SUV.

0: 64.1 unit to cover 602 at Dollar Tree on Stockton. Units at Burlington, the complainant said the Kia is parked near a tree in the parking lot.
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0: 1 Bravo 33 and 1 Bravo 35 to start on proximity dispatch. Same 30 copy for a 288 in progress. 8th Street and Ida Street and 3 on Mary. And there's a male white adult thrusting his hips against a female black adult who is not moving. They're both face down, and the male has his genitals exposed. They're going to be on the southwest corner. Only description is a male white adult, unknown colored shirt, and purple pants, and the female is wearing pink shorts. The female appeared to be unconscious or asleep. The complainant wasn't sure. 288 in progress, 8th Street and Iota Street in 3M.
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2: 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We're almost 906.
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0: 1 Bravo 23, 1 Bravo 25 to start. Sam 2 to copy for a 952V Victor, 3645 Fulton Avenue in 2A. Sirius XM got an SOS button pressed from a black 2016 Jaguar XF. They're mapping near the golf cart barn at the 925. No answer on call to the subscriber. Panic alarm from a vehicle, 3645 Fulton Avenue in 2A.
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1: 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Can you turn line?
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District 8, 952, pending on Cherokee Lane at a care home. We have a caller answering questions by tapping phone buttons, and they confirmed the address and that it is a police emergency, not a medical emergency. 82 and 89 Boyle Street. And we have limited information. It's a 911 only phone that's calling. I'll see if I can find a business phone then.

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Digifix assist with animal control pending on MLK. They have a unit on scene who is stable at the moment. Unknown reason for the assist. They're there to take two animals away from an abusive environment. Six zero boy two, unit to cover assist with animal control, MLK. Six five boy two to cover.

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5: Can we possibly have them enter a business or something in that area?
6: Hey, from Wask. 3, I'm on a search for an across right now that covers 76, same 6, copy the cross. Same 6, copy.
3: Saying, call them for me, and another female in the background not helping her. No answer of call back. We do have history of previous 952 and advised injuries with this phone number. And we just got another abandoned from the same phone number mapping within 11 meters. 952, 2525 at Lincoln Street in Freebie.
6: Very happy.

district 7 units responding to this. 97 in progress. The complainant's advising they don't know the friend's name, but she's described as either a female, white, or Hispanic, 14 to 15, 5'8 to 5'9, thin build, white shirt, pink leggings with white sandals, and went to a smoke shop with the possible assailant. The assailant's phone number is on the call.

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2: .43, .44 to start, CM4 copy a 2:45 time element, cash route 21st. There's a subject at a dumpster, the apartment complex is throwing glass bottles at our complainant, and a female who passed by, it's a male black adult with a medical mask, sweatshirt, black pants, no other weapons, 2:45 time element, cash route 21st.

73-1, 76-12, 602 of a vacant residence on Trujillo Way. Neighbor called in said 5 to 6 males and females with kids have been coming and going. They appear to be moving in. And District 7, your caller was like a 21.

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14.1, 17.1, 242 just occurred on Elkhorn and Watt. RP is going to be a passerby. He said 30 seconds ago a transient VMA pushed a transient HFA or WFA. They're going to be west of McDonald's parking lot. 56-foot medium in a blue shirt, blue jeans.

0: 18.1, I'm going to start you for the 911A on Huelga, half of Bel Air. CHP and fire have been advised. The vehicle into a Bel Air business building. Females injured. We're getting more info now. She's bleeding from the hand and possibly has a broken hand. And she's going to be an 81-year-old female. Six zero boy two or 65 boy two welfare.
1: Oh, okay, thank you.
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0: 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The Alpha 4, near the 50 on ramp on Sunrise.
1: I copy. Did you want another unit?
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4: First place can be 4, Mary Jane, 2, 884. 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
2: And 7B. There is a 415 going on between three subjects. One is armed with an axe, the other one has a knife. We're working on further details. 247 Parker, Great Falls at Juilliard.
3: Megan 6-2.
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1: Motor 83-7, X-ray Henry David, 398, returns clear, current, 2010 Jeep out of Sacramento, and correction, the registration is suspended, effective 5-26-26.
2: Yeah, that's responding to that, 245 and 7B. The complainant's not sure if anyone was injured. They took off from the complainant took off from the area. It's a male black mid-30s with a black t-shirt, black pants, is armed with an axe. The other one's a male black mid-30s, white shirt, with a knife, and the third subject, a male black mid-30s, possibly a white do-rag white shirt. No weapons on that one.

Unit 2727. We're getting the duplicate caller rising that there's three subjects outside that apartment complex, and he's at 415 holding knives. One possibly has a hammer. They're yelling that they're going to kill each other.

0: Pop 5 to Welfare.
1: We're all good, thank you.
0: Ten four.
2: 45 time element, 1200 South Avenue, number 6 in 2B Boy. Caller advised that they were assaulted by their siblings. One had a knife and one had pepper spray, and one hit caller with a bottle yesterday. Caller says that they were too scared to call yesterday, but the assault that occurred today, the only weapon was the pepper spray, and it occurred 15 minutes ago. They're refusing medical. It's three different siblings involved, and we're still getting descriptions of them. 245 time element, 1200 South Avenue in 2B.
1: Sam 2 at copy. Confirming this at 245 between siblings.
2: Two 45 between siblings. Part of it occurred yesterday. Part of it occurred 15 minutes ago. Pepper spray was involved today, but no medical needed.
1: I copy.

Unit, responding to the 245 Great Falls at Juilliard and 7B. We're getting an additional caller advising that there's a 415 going outside the complex. It looks like a male's trying to protect a female, and one male's waving a knife around. Male, black, 20 to 36 foot tall, thin build. Black t-shirt, red basketball shorts with a large kitchen knife. There is another subject that has a hatchet with him. Male, black, 20 to 30, wearing a top knot, black t-shirt, and black short

0: units about on the 245. The siblings are going to be Shalante Augustus, FEMA Black 39, 5'6" to 8", medium build, unknown clothing, and had a knife today. Second subject goes by Geechee Augustus, FEMA Black 30, 5'6", medium build, blonde braids, white t-shirt, and jeans. That person is the one that hit the caller with a bottle and took caller's cell phone. And third subject, Carol Augustus, female black 50s, 5'5" to 6", thin build, unknown clothing, but no weapon seen on the third person, but caller thinks that she owns a gun. Caller's story is 97.
1: Bravo 28, we're familiar with the complainant. She's 5149, but we'll do a 981 and double check if there's any crime.
2: 47. The boyfriend is outside, and the caller is just screaming that she's going to have her nephew kill the boyfriend, not answering questions for her call seeker.

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0: Black hat, black and white sweatshirt, blue jeans, black tennis shoes. The caller is now telling our call taker that she had pepper sprayed him because he was chasing her around the car.
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5: Free Linda and Acacia on 4 George Ocean Victor 233.
0: .247B, one of the duplicate callers is advising that it looks like some of the males are leaving in a black vehicle. The subject with a knife is possibly on foot.
2: Correction, pending master out of St. Ramon.

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0: 10.4. Good. 31.1, welfare. I copy, you're okay.
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from Bravo 21 to start. Additional unit needed, same suit of copy for 952-3651 Norwood Avenue, number 45 in 2B Boy. Was it abandoned? Call mapping here within 8 meters. No history with the phone number. Went to voicemail, multiple callbacks. 952-3651 Norwood Avenue in 2B.

0: 56 further on your call. If the boyfriend were to take off, he might be taking the complainant's vehicle. It's a green Ford Fusion with a plate of Nora Robert George. Edward 240 comes back not on file.
1: But the caller no longer needs police. Bravo 21 code 4. One Bravo 21, I'm going to start you for a different 952-1326 El Monte Avenue in TC Charles. It was an abandoned call. I'm mapping here within 19 meters. It's a 911 only cell phone, so we can't call back. No history with the phone number. Additional unit needed, 952-1326 El Monte Avenue in TC.
2: Sam 2, no history, no distress. We'll code for that as well.
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1: Good.
0: Westbound 50 from Sunrise. 8 Yellow Henry Union 015 on a silver Lexus with unknown holographs.
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0: Pricing for my final stop's going to be at the Chevron Sunrise in Olson. Correction, Zinfandel in Olson.
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0: Scrabble 15 to start. If anyone wanted to copy for 459 in progress, 461 Harding Avenue, number D. David and 1C Charles. Information's from fire. They received a call from the resident here who's out of town. The resident got a call from a neighbor saying that there's somebody walking around in his house. We just spoke to the resident who confirmed his neighbor had called him a few minutes ago and said that he heard the door open and close and now sees the subject walking around inside of the caller's house. The caller is out of town and not able to respond, doesn't have a description. We're trying to reach the neighbor who contacted them. 459 in progress, 461 Harding Avenue in 1C.
1: Do you want to copy? Do we have Aaron Gain on?
0: Looks like there's no K9 logged in. We're looking for outside air right now.

0: and some out on the 459. We're landlined with the neighbor that saw this now through a Spanish translator. That person is advising that the subject took off towards El Camino on a bike 5 minutes ago. Male white adult wearing a black sweater and brown pants.
1: 16.1, 17.1, 917A on Verdeball.

0: Bravo 11 to start. Additional unit needed. Same with a copy for 952, 2812 American Avenue in Lindsay, Charles. There's a quick hang-up mapping here within 21 meters. We have history of a 415 DB with the same phone number at the same address earlier this morning. No answer on multiple callbacks and voicemails not set up. 952 2812 American Avenue in Lindsay, Charles.
1: Tuesday when I got there, I'll take a look at it.
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0: 5-3 boy, got long eye in the business, looking for the doors propped open, trying to get a license plate in the car in front.
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0: 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Go ahead and approach and come from the southwest side. Me and Piper are going to take the northeast side.
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0: 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Memo in, plate 5, William Sam Sam, 7-3-3. Should come back to his thing. Gray van.
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0: 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Of Sacramento.
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0: Can you put me on, looks like maybe a 901, not involved, Fair Oaks Tree Crest. 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
0: That'll be a big help for the pet. If you want to start switch sites here, please. She's got minor injury. She doesn't want meds, but she's a little elderly. If I can get no close fires, just start it.
1: Copy.

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Complainant is leaving outside to get some of his property. 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

0: 44 employee 22, send me a copy. 400 vehicle in progress, Montero Drive. I'd be advised there's a Samoan female, 30s, 5'5 heavy, wearing a yellow shirt and her white Durango, correction, his white Durango, attempting to break into complainant silver Chevy Malibu.
1: 12-7, copy.
0: Where? 45 white tail, search you for that as well. Just for clarification, female came in a white Durango as attempting to break into a Chevy Malibu.

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2: Check. 925, pending at Stockton and 66 Ave. Info is through fire. One of their crews were passing by, saw a transient male standing on the median waving a knife. Not in traffic, not threatening anyone with a knife, just waving it around. DMA, hat, gray shirt, blue jeans.

0: 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I'll switch you in 64 over to the 925 Stockton in 66. We're letting CHP know as well.
1: Caller's son grabbed the caller and hit the caller with his hands. The son is wearing all black clothing. We're trying to get further. So 242 and 4B, send for the copy.

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1: Go ahead.
0: Our complainant purchased a vehicle 2 weeks ago from the female that's on the scene. He says after that, she reported it stolen. CHP squashed it as a 503.

0: Six one by two.
1: Six one by two, go ahead.
0: Yeah, we saw the subject. He's carrying cardboard, but he's leaving. In code 4 fire, CHP.
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0: Information units were now 210 operation north of the river, District 1 on Channel 1, Districts 2, 3, and 4 on Channel 2, repeating 210 operation north of the river.
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0: Twenty-four boy search recovered 21 for a 602 at Goodwill on Manzanita.
4: 218B David Street and 3A. It's a 911 abandoned mapping here within 25 meters. No history of the phone number and going to voicemail and callback. 952-1218
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3: I'm Bravo 11. Can you put me out with one behind Kohl's on the Thomas Boulevard, please? All the time.
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0: 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Complainant just came back to the line and said everything's okay and that SSO is not needed and then disconnected.
1: She was at a 415 with them. He just got off the Roseville location running. You may bald, mustache, black sweater, gray shorts, black and white Adidas.
0: Affirm, on callback, we were able to confirm it's her.
2: 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Do we have any RT units available?
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1: Bye. 3241, Alta Arden, apartment 311. RP's mom, she got a 21 from a neighbor that there's transients inside her daughter's apartment. Saying the daughter is not answering her phone, and the daughter is schizophrenic.

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District 6952, pending on Sierra Vista Avenue. 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It was initially a hang-up on callback. Complainant is saying unknown subjects came in the house, said she needed to leave. Then someone hit her and climbed on top of her in her sleep. There is a

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Information District 4, just be advised of both walkovers northbound Fulton at Alpha Arno U-Haul, box truck white and orange. It's going to be Arizona plate Adam George 62000, the 2015 Ford EcoVan, white in color.

0: Parking 31, her chat history on that flock alert looks like it's going to be 10-8 as of this morning. Subjects broke in and stole the U-Haul.
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3: No red light passes on a black Mercedes C240 with no plates.

0: Attention District 2 units, information only on a 505 vehicle that hit a pod in the county at Fulton Avenue and also Arden Expressway. It was it hit going northbound on Fulton 3 minutes ago now. It's a white 2015 Ford EC3 Arizona plate of Adam George 62000. It's information only. Again, that's a 10-51 vehicle that hit a pod in the county northbound Fulton at Alta Arden Expressway. White 2015 Ford 8, correction, plate of Adam George 62000 out of Arizona. Back to be clear, 1110.
1: I copy.

Pension District 2 units. Updated information on that SSD pod hit from the 1051 vehicle. It just scanned westbound El Camino at Ethan 3 minutes ago, and that was a white 2015 Ford EC3 Arizona plates. Adam George, 62000. Still information only.

0: 2 Bravo 15 to start. San Juan Recife for 911A, Gateway Park Boulevard and North Freeway Boulevard, M1A. 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We're connecting to fire and getting further. 901A, Gateway Park Boulevard, North Freeway Boulevard, and 1A.
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1: Six to start, Sam Suda copy for 5150, a race in priority, 4703 Bullenbacher Avenue in 2A. Caller believes that her mom is suicidal. Caller saying that she has a rope around her neck, and the mother is in the background saying it's a keychain, but the caller said that she pulled it tight to choke herself. The mother is Ulumwindada Mills, female Asian, 79. 5150, race in priority, 4703 Bullenbacher Avenue in 2A.
2: Central.

0: And I've heard Arctic, they're not seeing the 10851 anymore, saying that it might have pulled off.
1: Hit on that vehicle per their RTIC, that the vehicle is southbound, how through Alta Arden, still in the county.

0: 43 and 45 to start San 4 copy on 952. Stopping within 5 meters, 6333, 24th Street and 4B to 91 meter hang up. We have history of 415 DBs and 97 R's with the phone number at this 925. Voicemail call 952-6333 24th Street.
1: Did not continue cell phone.

0: 44 Blue 2 to McDonald's parking lot.
1: Yeah.
2: Is it in the McDonald's parking lot?
0: Can't confirm. We're going to check the plate, but it looked unoccupied.
2: Copy. Should be Adam George 62000.
1: 44 Boy 22, that's a match. Unoccupied in the front. Let's get some containment on this McDonald's because this is fresh.
2: I copy. I'll get you additional one available. District 2, I'll start you that way.
0: And 45 Boy 2, forgot air essence.
2: You were mumbly. Are you asking for air?
0: Yes, please. Thank you.
2: I'll try. I don't think anyone's logged on right now, but I'll try.

0: 9:45.2. Did Arctic by chance get a description?
1: Of the subject?
0: Yes.
1: I think she just... Stand by.
2: Me from Arctic. I'm rewinding the video now to see if somebody got out of it.
1: Copy.

0: And there's negative air support.
1: Five three boy, one detained for probation. I'm okay.
0: Yeah, I'm fine.
2: Trick 2 units, SSD's 1051 vehicle was located unoccupied at McDonald's.
3: There's no injury here. And 215, you can go for.
4: Can we see if there's maybe a suspect description in the 10-8 hit?
0: I'll look at the related call.
5: Parking 31, unknown suspect.
0: Copy.
2: Go ahead.
3: 6 John John Mary 989 and mark engine 15.
2: Confirming that it is engine 50.
3: Sorry, 15.
2: Check.
4: Over here, prior to the last call we went to, I don't know what time we got dispatched, but that vehicle is not here.

0: You may want to hit up the Chipotle. It's close enough.
1: Nice magic. I'm looking at the video, about 4 ago now, I saw a driver get out. It's going to be a heavyset individual, I believe, a female. Possibly wearing black t-shirt, maybe. It's very far away.
2: That possible female in a black shirt.
3: Five foot five, medium build, black baseball hat, white tank top, blue jeans. No other weapons that the caller is aware of, and he also vandalized the caller's vehicle with the rock. He possibly arrived in his brother's car, unknown where that vehicle would be parked. It's a silver older Lincoln Town Car. 245 in progress, 90 Tildo, Paso Boulevard, and QC.
0: Sounds good.
3: Check.
4: Match description and McDonald's right now.
2: Copy.
3: And units on the 245, just be advised that the ex-boyfriend caller is calling about today is going to be different than the one on the hazard.
0: Man, 45 with you. If anybody else is rolling feathers, they can slow down.
2: Copy, additional units, reduce code.
0: Correct.
1: Copy.

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0: Norwood and Eleanor on 6, Nora, Yellow, Mary, 432.
2: For the 459.
3: Copy that, thank you. I'm away from my car right now, but Arctic, if you don't mind just adding the photo you have to the call.
4: I'm doing that right now.

0: 24.22. That's 100% the same outfit. We have one in custody.
1: Copy. And District 4 with a watch commander copy, Channel 2, Event 4491, Welfare Check Mental Health, 4939 Marconi Avenue, number C5. It was a transfer from 311. The male half told them that he was 902A, had a 12-inch knife. That's all the information they got.
2: I see, it's a copy.
1: Send more.
3: 12-10.
2: Watch this one.
1: 10-4.

0: 45 Blade 2, start your units cover 920 at the Shell gas station, 3500 Auburn. So black female juvenile, 12 to 13, orange sweater, black pants, seems lost. Walking around the parking lot near the dumpster.
1: District 5 information on reckless driving to CHC. Passing 10 ago in the area of Franklin and Florence. The vehicle is speeding, passing on the left-hand shoulder. It's a white Dodge SUV, 9 David David Sam 343. Passing entry of the Food Max parking lot, 5th 11:31.

This is District 2 units. Information only on a 505 vehicle seen just now exiting IED westbound onto Rayleigh Boulevard in 2A. The black Lexus sedan plate, temporary plate of Edward David, 65 Charles 51. Unknown driver description, vehicle was driving erratically, unable to maintain lanes. Information only, 5PD clear, 1132.

0: Units on the 925 Arden in La Sierra. Your subject's going to be a white male adult, mid-20s, thin build, blue hoodie, light colored, dirty sweatpants, had a butane lighter. Says he's last seen walking westbound Watt. I think she means westbound towards Watt.
1: Bravo 21, I have two listed, 916-541-9206 or 916-761-1118.

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2: Spoke with the employee. She stated that the female is known to be at the receiving home, but normally is with her guardian, so we'll still be checking. So for you, too.
1: Copy.
0: Come out one more.
1: Go ahead.
0: You can go for a fire. 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

0: 55.1, 56.1, 242 in progress on Data Drive. It's occurring in the parking lot of an apartment complex. Complainant saw a BMA 242-ing a female, choking her and running after her. Break. Man was a BMA 20s, 5'10", thin-billed dreads, pink hoodie. Break. No description on the female. Not correction, they just updated. WFA 20s, 5'5", brown hair, pink hoodie, black leggings. No weapon seen.
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1: I have the C-bomb at 37 OP. I'll move over.
2: District 5 units, just be advised, information only from the fire department. They're on route to 7270 Soto Circle 5B for a large structure fire info only.

0: District 6. Same unit to copy, 927 pending 4150 Sierra Vista. RP called on the non-emergency line. He's talking quietly, saying his sister's armed with a knife and attacking people in the house.
1: Six, what, you can switch me in 6-1.

0: From Drew Sam, is this related to Sarah Huntley again?
1: The man was actually wearing a gray hoodie with pink on it. He was last seen walking westbound towards the Habit, the shopping center at Data and Zinfandel. The component no longer has eyes on the parties.
2: I'm looking at the history.
0: Copy, thank you.

So we had a 21 from a little while ago from Sarah saying she was 97 and this is her group home being told to leave. Like this RP is a different person, but possibly related to her. They have the same last name.

0: District 3314 in progress, Main and Greenback. We had WFA was going in and out of the road, flailing around. She's on the sidewalk now. Showed her privates to the complainant's 8-year-old son. And District 6, I did locate the RP. Looks like it is going to be her brother. It's a 42-year-old BMA. He's added to the call. She's added to the call. C Station says this is the only info we were able to get from the RP. When she was trying to ask further questions, he said he had to get his sister off of someone and disconnected.
1: Six more copy. We'll be good.
0: Copy.
2: Cantilier and Redwood on disabled plate. David Paul, 035, King John.
3: 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David Paul, 035, King John returns clear current 2000 Dodge out of Sacramento.

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0: 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Is there any more units available to start for the 927 on Sierra Vista?
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1: Copy.
2: Five three, me and 5-6 checking the area based on a witness statement. Can we get some of the contact as possible?
4: The blue 2010 or 11 Toyota Camry unknown plate that was driving the wrong direction on North 16th Street and 901 into two vehicles. Caller lost visual and it was last seen traveling southbound in the opposite direction of traffic. Driver is a male black 20s, heavy build, unknown clothing. And the driver was not involved in the vehicle accidents. The information only to be on the lookout. Expect to be clear 1148.
2: Six four. We got a few people outside. We'll advise for now.
0: Copy.

0: Okay, cool. We're good. Anybody else playing so far?
1: I copy additional responding. 4150 Sierra Vista, code 4.
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0: Bravo 34 and 35 for a 923 in progress. Historic alley, 21st Street and 3B. There's a naked female looking through vehicles. It's a female, black 40s, with a black band on her waist and short braided hair. No weapons. It's a 923 and 3B. 10-3 to copy.
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2: 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It's a 9-1 abandoned within 9 meters and a turn callback. Southland history shows a 415 all units and 415 weapons. 952 pending 1C.

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0: It's going to be near 10708 Alicante Way. Witness said that he saw a man and a woman start fighting approximately a minute ago. We're checking the area.
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It sounds like she's struggling to give the call taker information. She is in a park worker's vehicle using the park worker's cell phone. I copy that. You guys are okay.

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2: Bravo 59 and 2 Bravo 56, searching those on a 952 at 8016 Maybelline Way. It's an open line mapping here within 16 meters. The call taker said it sounds like an infant making noises. We do have history of 952 calls as well. It's a 911 only phone, so we can't call back. It's 8016 Maybelline Way.
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0: Bravo 9 into Bravo 56. I'm sure you back up there on that 952 at 8016 Maybelline Way. We just got a call from the same phone number with a subject saying he needs help and to hurry up, but he's not answering the call taker's question.
1: Same five copy.

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1: Stand by
0: to
1: copy.
2: Drive that you guys are at. We have a call back from the RP saying the subjects are back on the property causing a 415.
0: And Bravo 9, Bravo 6. So, protocol figure, the clinic possibly sounds like a male juvenile.

0: from Bravo 51052. Clint just called back again on 911 and said somebody is 211ing a bank right now and that there are gunshots. Call taker asked how he knew this, and then the dude now said, get out of my face.
1: All right, number two.
0: Brought by 1052, caller still struggling to provide information. Said husband took off towards the park, southbound 19th Street.

0: Arden Oaks for Channel 2.
1: I'm okay. That was accidental.
0: Copy. Boy 2, 46 Boy, stretcher for 459 vehicle 415 926 Caro.

0: we're up with one of the subjects, possible one of the subjects. We're westbound Folsom Boulevard, right before Airmont Drive, right in front of the Walmart.
1: I copy. Did you need another unit over there?
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0: Possible fireworks, loose gunpowder, but it's undetermined. 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

0: District 4952, pending on Watt Avenue, Watt and Whitney, near the mobile gas station. Someone texted 911 three times. 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

31 Boy, 30 Boy, search for 242 7650 Sunset. Arpiza, 40s male, saying his sister slapped him in the face, 27-year-old white female, 5'8", medium build, gray shirt, gray pants. They're separated in different rooms.

0: Bravo 56, direct to you on A952. Via 7392 Franklin Boulevard. The map's here within 7 meters. Sound like a child advised there was an emergency. They need help, and then they hung up, and there's no answer in the callback. Looks like we have over 40 calls from the same phone number at the 73 La Fresa Court. A lot of all of them are 952s or all units.
1: Same 5. Is it at the same location as the child who plays on the phone?
0: Yeah, it looks like there's a lot of history with the text saying the child's playing on the phone. But this time he said there's an emergency and they need help and hung up. And there's no answer on the callback.

And Bravo 6, I was looking through the calls, and it looks like the mom has used this phone number to call for 73 La Fresa, court number 4. Per the history, the mom's name is possibly Yuri Medeiros, and the son is 6-year-old with autism, Jalen Armstrong. I'll update the 925.

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0: Good, shout out to you real quick.

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We're okay. How about you?

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1: Go ahead.
0: 9 X-ray Frank Victor, 754.
1: Is that 754? Bravo 63, where's the last three of the plate, 754?
0: April.
1: Copy, clear current 16, land runner. Out of San Francisco, left of William, first of Andre.
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0: Bravo 59, I got a preempt to Edward 538 for a 207 in progress. It's going to be at Kaiser South, 6600 Bruceville Road. The caller said she was kidnapped. The ex-boyfriend grabbed her and threw her in the vehicle, and they're at this 925 now. We're still getting further at 6600 Bruceville Road.
1: Can't help me.
0: And Bravo 59, Edward 53. This is actually her brother, not the ex-boyfriend, and we have negative for air.
2: Sorry, 65th and Scott.
0: You could mark. Stand by control. Do you want me to see if we can call over to Kaiser Security, see if they can try and make contact, or just hold off for that?
1: Maybe call over, see if they can just get eyes on or check the area.
0: Copy.
3: 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Reasonable 927, there was a male voice in the background asking a female if she was calling 911. A female responded no, and then the line disconnected. A voicemail on callback.

0: Prop 19. The employee advised no windows were actually broken, and that the subject walked off northbound to the adjacent complex.
1: I copy.
2: We're saying this occurred at the McDonald's on Watt Avenue. She doesn't have any injuries, but he did hit her 5 times.
3: Same 5 as that original location in the city or county.

0: 76 a copy of pending 952-6325 Stockton Boulevard, 60 voids, open line, sounds of faint voices, mapping 5 meters, unable to reach anybody on callback.
1: Sam 6, if there's no distress heard, we could code 4. If it's questionable, if active pin for District 6.
0: Copy. It was hard to tell. It was faint voices in the background.
1: Copy. Back to pin then.
0: Check.
2: Kaiser Security or not, she's no longer answering our questions.

0: 12-591.
1: All the addresses that are looked at for McDonald's on the lot looks like they're only county. But we'll have to confirm once we get there.
0: Locally in apartment 90 or 91, possibly. The two unknown males pounding on the neighbor's door. Keeps looking through the windows.
2: It's moving northbound from that location. They're possibly in a car. Is it okay to code 4?
3: Same thing, paper.
2: Check.
0: Bravo 9, number 5, if you're not copying, we're getting a 242 at Kaiser South. Male saying his sister's having a 5150 episode and 242-ing him. We heard the complainant yelling, stop, stop, before they hung up.

Pitch District 5 units be on the lookout for a subject stop and check the welfare that was left at care facility at 19th Cynthia Court in 5B about an hour ago on foot. Richard Peltier, male, white, 66, about 5'9", thin build, wearing a green polo or white shirt. Gray sweatpants, black Crocs, no weapons seen, has no phone number, takes meds for a recent hernia surgery. Just stop and check the welfare. Tech, we clear 12:33 hours.

0: 46 Floyd 12, then 95 Chillinwa Avenue.
1: Six four, looks like maybe medical only. Got additional call from elderly female saying she can't breathe. The call was transferred to fire.

0: 10 6 copy of pending 97 in progress, 7230 Perianne Circle 6C. There's a male subject walking around and into neighbor's yards, went to the neighbor's backyard as well, and we're trying to get an exact address. Pending call.
1: 10 6 I copy. We're going to be tied up on this.
0: This is Sam 6-8 cutout, but I'm going to assume you meant cross, so Bravo 35 and 33 to start cross for that 97 in progress, 7234 Perianne Circle, Sam 3 to copy the cross.
2: Sam 3, copy.

0: 33 and 35, subject's male, black, 40 to 50, 5'8", medium build, black puffer jacket, purple shirt, black pants, no weapon seen, carrying a ripped food container.
1: Came out and a verbal 415 ensued. They're requesting mediation.

0: 14 Boy 1 unit to cover. SAM unit to copy. Petra Fire 273 just occurred. 5520 Harrison Street, apartment 41. If ago, the child's dad slapped the child, the 13-year-old female. RP's mom reporting he slapped her across the face, and he's GOA in a silver Infiniti sedan.
1: This is Sam Bowie.

0: units on the 97 Progress. This male also stole a bicycle from one of the other neighbors. He changed clothes and is now wearing tan biker shorts.
1: 65230, he has PC 69 history.

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28-29 Star, Sam 2, copy for a 952, snapping within 6 meters, 2890 Grove Avenue, 2B. It's an open line with sounds heard far in the background. One prior 952 with the phone number at 95 that was canceled by a sergeant, voicemail and callback, 952-2890 Grove.

0: Alpha 59 and Edward 53, there's a 5150 call over the Dollar Tree at 6650 Valley High Drive. It's the same phone number the brother that called in. Said his sister's attempting to jump in front of a vehicle and commit suicide.
1: Edward 53, yeah. Kaiser Security is saying that they left property, so we'll head over there to Dollar Tree.

0: Tim 6, for that 927, the subject left on a bicycle, went northbound, then turned around. It's not a time element. Did you want the District 3 units to continue, or can it pen for District 6?
1: That can pen for 6. Thank you.
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0: 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They're going to be at Valley High and Mack Road is the updated location.
1: Niagara 5-3, just FYI, I'm not going to be able to respond over there right now. I'm having some car issues. I'm trying to work through them.
0: For 2 Rob 5-6, just jumped on the call.

0: Hi, Ryan. We have a party circle.
1: Sir, back then, what was your question?
0: Do we have a car description?
1: Go ahead.
2: I'll be on the east side of 2863 with a WMA gray overboard. All of us.

0: about 5'6". We'll have her. She's on foot on the South Kirkland Mac Road in front of the Little Caesars. Making contact now.
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0: It's going to be John X-ray Charles 1390.
1: Copy. You said which state?
0: Ohio.
1: Copy. A 6-5-4 units that cover the Walsh and Valderrama Court.
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0: District 4 with a watchman or copy, channel 2, event 555. It's a 952 on Marconi. It's going to be related to the Walford Check Mental Health earlier where he called 311 and said he had a 12-inch knife and was 902A. He's just saying that he can talk about it when someone comes there. Did not give any further.
1: Well, they can fix your copy.
0: 10-4.
1: Okay, I'm recording.

0: 73, I'm a Penny 952 to 29th Light Rail Station. Information via CHP. The client called in, said someone was hit by a vehicle and said they were on 29th, didn't give a cross, but said by the rail station and disconnected. Per history, it's a chronic caller of unfounded circumstances. We're checking with SOC.
1: 952 at 3001 Florin Road. So this is the south end of the parking lot here at the Florin Light Rail Station. It's mapping here within 8 meters. I left a voicemail on the callback. 3001 Florin Road. Copy. Prop 45, Prop 7, Code 4.
0: 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Stamp 3, copy.
2: Robert, 0713, break. Second plate going to be California 4, Henry Edward, X-ray 940, break. And third plate is going to be dealer paper plate 6034716.
1: Copy.
3: You're looking for call.
1: Captain 3-0 for the caller's landlord. He was in a 415 and pushed her, no medical needed. He also broke down the front door to make entry. He's currently in front of the dispatch location in his vehicle. A white Toyota Sienna.

I'm Patrick Boy. Your subject's a Afghan male, 30s, curly hair with facial hair, green shirt with a Nike logo on it, with a Afghan female, 20 years old, with a light blue hijab. The check is made out to her.

2-3 to copy, pending 273-5 in progress, 2311 I Street, Unit 12, caller's ex-boyfriend, 242 to our caller, possibly broke their nose. It looks like his vehicle is still there, but he is not in the apartment with her. It's a 273-5 in progress, 3B.

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0: 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District 5925 pending, Mather Field and International.

0: Bravo 23 and 29, they're requesting you for a 2735 and 3B. Send 2 to cover the cross.
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2: 23 and 3.
3: 29 and 23 cross into District 3 for the 2735 time element, 2311 I Street, Unit 12. The caller's ex-boyfriend 242 to our complainant, punched them and possibly broke their nose. Caller does see their vehicle there, but he is not in the apartment right now. Jeremy, Robert, Riley, male white, 5'8", 165 pounds, shaved head, a hat that says outlaw on it, unknown colored ripped tank top, black pants, and white shoes. Caller thinks the suspect's still in the area because his vehicle's there, but unknown direction of travel.
2: Sam 3, Charlie Cross.
3: Check. I'm plate is Adam Lincoln Henry, John 578, set to clear 1308 hours.

0: for 34. These two DBs are related, the one at 35 zone as well.
1: Copy.
2: District 5, 44 in progress, pending at target on Olson. The white male 20s concealing merchandise.

0: and watch commander to copy that. Pending 14 family on No-No Way for District 6. The caller's daughter has mental health issues. Currently screaming and yelling and punching holes in the wall.
1: 26 to copy.
0: 10-4.

59 voice, unit to cover, 484 in progress at target on Olson. Call came in 7 ago. They had a shoplifter walking around the men's department concealing items. No update that he's left the business so far.

0: 73 Boy, give me back that 940A on River Roseway.
1: A 14 Boy, 118 Boy, 1415 on Acapella. For a transient WFA, in her 30s, unknown clothing, high on drugs, and screaming outside. She was throwing syringes around the area.
2: Just be on the lookout and stop at Check the Welfare in the area of 6058 to 13th Street. There's a 10 or 11-year-old child driving a mini golf cart behind his dad, and dad is on a normal-sized golf court. Looks like they just parked their golf carts outside their home. This 925 wants us to check on the child. Male, white, 10 to 11, unknown clothing. Dad is male, white, 50s. Check to clear at 1321 hours.

0: 56Boy59Boy, needed for you both for a 415 weapon near Goodwill on Coloma. A passerby saw a transient pull out a long knife and point it at some juveniles. Subject is a HMA-20s spin-billed black shirt with white writing that says Samsung, black pants, he's on a bike. Caller said he was harassing some juveniles and screaming and then pulled out the knife and pointed it, seeming it's copy.
1: All right, please stand my copy.
0: Simple. I'll check for air.
2: Project Boy, can we work on a direction of travel plan? Simple.
3: Barb, I can't confirm that he saw it.
0: A negative air available for the 415 weapon. The subject should be sitting on the grass behind Goodwill now. The complainant no longer sees the knife break. Complainant said threats only, negative injuries. The juveniles are about to leave on a bus, and then the caller disconnected.
4: I'll make up a call.
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0: Seven three boy, go ahead.
2: If we still have the juveniles on the line, is it fair that we can have that 940 with law enforcement if we can establish crime?
0: The caller was a passerby who's already disconnected. She said that she saw the juveniles waiting for a bus. There's no further info on them or contact info. Arctic is looking on DOT cams.

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2: 5 units, GCF5 to copy. Code 12 A, looks like a 211 in progress at Tam O'Shanter in Florida. Caller can see a young male black juvenile is trying to take a disabled man's money and his watch. We're still trying to get further. It's code 12.
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from Route 44 and Route 45. I'm starting to cross on that again. It's a 211 at Tamashenter and Florin. Again, male black juveniles are trying to take a disabled amount of money and watch. And we're still trying to get further. 274 to copy across.

0: 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From Bravo 45 to copy your NOT code 3, 275 to copy code response. Report, go ahead.
1: Madison and Dewey, California Custom Plate. Lincoln 079 Boy 1 on a black sedan with one.
0: 10-4.
2: White wearing a Samsung like soccer jersey. Looks like he has tattoos on both arms.
0: Where are the tattoos?
2: On his arms.
0: And for the 211, the juveniles are now inside the McDonald's. It's three of them, male, black, 13 to 14, all black clothing. Again, no weapon seen. I can find the address for that McDonald's.
1: 564, have you contacted
2: him? I copy. Do you want the air? Let's keep the air clear till I give advice. Sunrise in Coloma, southwest corner.
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2: Name, we're watching our camera. Looks like we came to the subject now.
0: Copy.
4: Watch for April.
2: I copy. You've detained. Do you want to resume on the air?
4: Yeah.
2: Copy. Let's resume 1328.
0: Anything from the elderly male, but he was heard in the background saying over and again, they were asking him for his money and his watch. Property of either copy or reduced.

0: Bravo 48, is the complainant standing by? And can you point out the suspects?
1: Affirm, the complainant and the elderly male are going to be across the street. But actually, it looks like the elderly male just got into the bus. And I guess the elderly male is getting on the bus and doesn't want contact.
2: District 1, 415, pending on Diablo. It's going to be for a transient subject that's reaching in the drive-thru window, trying to take things.

0: District 4, Lincoln Unit to copy, Sam Unit to copy. Assist Fire Mental Health pending 4939 Marconi. Fire staging for a male that's threatening 902A by cop and is 922.
1: Wing 6, right, copy. Is it? Call we've had a couple times.
0: Ephraim.
1: Can you advise fire? Danger to self, we will not be responding.
0: 10-4.
1: Twelve, I got that as well.
0: 10-4.
2: 4-5 and 4-8, that's them right there.
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2: Six, four, boy, one.
3: Go ahead.
2: The female has came out and let us in to talk to us, and then she said she wanted to drop the charges. And we were trying to talk to her about it, and then she walked to her bedroom and released her two giant Dobermans, her German Shepherds at us. So we got out of the house, we're okay, but she's very uncooperative.
3: Can you just confirm you're stable, no additional needed?
2: No, we're stable. But she hasn't continued.
3: That's it for
4: 727, copy. We're done there.

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2: Send to District 5 units, 275 to copy code 12 with one unit available on 952-7841 Jacinto Road. Hangout mapping here within 8 meters. Do we have a couple previous calls for the same thing, or is it an open line with some babbling heard? We heard some shuffling this time and then disconnected. We can't call back. It's code 12, one unit available.
3: And Sam 5, if there's no distress, we can code 4.
2: Copy.
4: Complain that our neighbor came in waving around a sword and threatening to kill them. We're getting further. Sam 6 and Sam 7 to copy. 5, 170, wearing a black hoodie. I'm 927 and 2C. Sam 2 to copy.
5: Sam 2 to copy.
4: Sam 3, check.
3: 22 in a row.
4: 22, check. 123 is where the armed subject lives. Apartment 124 is where the tenant is. Sherry Thompson, female, black 50, 5'5", over 120, no hair and unknown clothing.
6: Sam 6, do we have any air up? And can we also check for canine?
4: Copy, and it's negative air. No canines are logged in.
7: 523 El Camino Avenue 2B. It was an open line. Nothing was heard within 13 meters. No answer and callback. Cell phone history shows 981s, 502s, and 245s. No penny call in 2B.
8: Echo Camo 4 on Site 3, Channel 3. You guys looking for a dog?
4: Sam 6, did you want Elk Rose canine?
6: Sam 6, this is all secondhand to us, right?
4: A-firm.
6: Yeah, we could probably hold off on outside assistance. Elk Rose canine, I appreciate it. Thank you.
8: No problem. Let us know if you guys need us.
9: I'm actually going to switch you to the 3014 in progress on Roseville Road. For the WMA, it's 20 to 30. He was last seen near the utility equipment at the back of the park. No, white shirt, light gray pants.

0: District 1, Postal 1952-1959, Akari Avenue in 1A. It's an open line within 20 meters. Heard a male yelling and a female crying. So I called 10A and 1A. Send one a copy.
1: 271 a copy.
0: 271 check.

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2: Sorry, 6-12, Wolfer.
0: She seems like she's on 928, doesn't want to talk, so I'm going to clear.

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0: and District 4 Watch Commander copy event 594, Channel 2, District 4 for the Kaiser North call. The RP's a boarding care staff member was transporting one of the residents to the location. He's now refusing to get out of the RP's car, rambling, saying that he is Special Forces.
1: Mega fixture, copy.

District 3927 on Hickory. He's saying that the neighbor's gates are open, looks like they were possibly forced open, and can see a WMA that RP says does not live there.

0: Bravo 21 and 22 for the 242 in progress, Bell Avenue and Englewood Street in 2A. Caller sees a male slapping an 8-year-old in the head and screaming at him. Weapons used, to 242 and 2A. 372 to copy.
1: 372
0: to
2: copy. Negative. It has the electronic gate opener, but staff's on scene. Open it for us.
0: 371, check.
3: 271 to copy. Thank you.
4: Nah, negative, I'm stable. We can go for it.

0: units on the 242. It's going to be a male Hispanic 30s, 5'6", medium build with a black shirt and red shorts. The child's male Hispanic 8, green shirt, black pants. Same two to copy a 952 pending 3181 Howe Avenue in 2C. It was a 911 hang up within 6 meters. No answer and call back to no history. 952 pending 2C.
1: 10-2, I copy and go for
0: it. Same two, sure.
2: Sam, say so. Who was supposed to be the potential suspect on this? Was that Sherry or Dawn?
3: Sherry.

0: Sam 6, we have Sherry at the gazebo here. We're just going to welfare check Dawn.
1: Copy. Do you need me to clear the air?
0: Negative. We'll advise.

Sam 1 a copy of 952 pending, 2706 Screech Owl Way in 1A. There was an open line within 21 meters, nothing heard, no answer, call back, no history. 952 pending 1A.

District 5, for info, the standby that was pending on Lincoln Village Drive is going to be a 415 family now. Female half is calling and advising that the dad failed to show up at the meeting spot for custody exchange, and he's at her house now. She said she's afraid to go outside. He might physically try and take their child.

0: Convoy 1 unit to cover. We'll check on Elkhorn and Andre Boulevard. SHP unit was 924, but they had to go to another call.
1: Three seven three, check.
2: 5 out of 5.
0: 375, check.
2: 275, copy, thanks.

0: Santa District 4 units, 274 to copy, coast holding A952 at 923 Rotor Way. Don't open line mapping here within 16 meters. You have no history of the phone number. Call taker briefly heard a female speaking in the background, but unknown what was said. We've got a voicemail on the callback. Code 12.
1: Yes, same for our copy.
2: 374, I'll look for it.
0: 374, check.

0: Prop 44 and 48, I'll put you on the 952. Again, it's 923 rotor wave for an open line mapping here within 16 meters.
1: Was anything heard on that?
0: Just a female talking in the background, but I don't know what she was saying.
1: I can help you if there's any issues. Look for that.
0: Copy, hand us on 952, you can go for it.

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1: The daughter called the caller and said her mom beat her up and the daughter got away, is calling for help now. The daughter should be standby at this intersection. Daughter is wearing a black bonnet, white t-shirt. The 273 and 28 sent you to copy.
0: Sent to copy.
1: Sent to shirt.
0: And blowing stop signs, 55th and 20th Avenue, swerving and speeding. Driver was male, white, 24, wearing an Amazon uniform, driving a budget van. White in color, partial plate, 3 John, X-ray, 672, last seen northbound, 55th. Information only, fact be clear, 1404.
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55.1. Can you give me back that 415 weapon, Sunrise in Coloma, the clear didn't take? Units in route to the 415 family in Lincoln Village. Female half wants to 940 at Rosemont Park on Americana. We'll see if she can tell if the male half is still at the apartment complex.

District 6, 242 in progress, pending on 41 Av. RP reporting his landlord hit him with a ventilator cable. He has a swollen hand. I have enough 415 over the rent money.

0: 59-boy.
1: 59-boy, go ahead.
0: Just wanted to confirm and clarify. Male half is still at the apartment complex, the original to special location, and female is at the Rosemont Park.
1: Affirm. We haven't had a call back from him, but she advised that when she was leaving, he was still at the apartment complex.
2: I'm driving the air, it's a farm UTL, but I do have some questions. Is the comp not in this area and is just receiving this information from the daughter?
3: Hey, from that's correct. The caller's at his house on 39th Street, down south.

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0: Sim7, I also have a 503 in progress, 8521 Folsom Boulevard, 74. Originally, the complainant didn't have the plate. Now has a plate and is behind the vehicle, and it is coming back as 10851.
1: Sim7, this is the trailer, correct?
0: Apron.
1: Okay, is the vehicle that's attached to you, it's moving and occupied?
0: Affirm. It's attached to a truck and it's going eastbound Folsom, about to get to Watt. They're at a stoplight.
1: Okay, is there available? Can you let SSD know as well?

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1: A couple minutes ago, eastbound Folsom at Watt Avenue. They had a caller following the vehicle. It's a white 2020 freight truck. Plate is yellow Paul 71155.

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0: District 5, same unit to copy. A welfare check pending on Danbury Drive. Complainant got a FaceTime from their daughter advising 13700 with her boyfriend. She's agreed to make a report. There are two juveniles who also live at the location, and boyfriend is known to use drugs heavily.
1: Five, five, seven, copy.
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0: 5143 Madison Avenue. We'll be behind the building with two white male adults.
1: Over.
2: Liner.
1: This same plate hit a flock earlier, and the picture of it was what looked like a personal pull trailer being pulled by a truck. The stolen hit comes back on a giant commercial vehicle with a big cab. We're going to try and add a picture to the call and clarify with SACPD.

0: Visitor 5-242 Medical pending at Matherfield and Mills Station. Female caller screaming someone just hit her 12-year-old and she's following him. We're still trying to get further. See, we need to copy.
1: 5-5, same, I copy.
0: Simple.

0: 45 boy 2, 46 boy 12, Walter.
1: 45 boy 2, right there.
0: 10-4.
2: Rancher units, for the 242 medical, female is screaming Croydon and Matherfield. A suspect is running up on her now. He's a BMA white hat, no shirt, and gray shorts. Female's wearing blue.

0: Bravo 76, Bravo 77 is there for 23 2 in progress, 472 Howe Avenue, 7B Boy. It's in front of the Buckhorn Barbecue. There was an unhoused male sleeping near the ATM machine. Woke up, got aggressive with the female trying to use the ATM and tried to hit the female, but security prevented it. Male white, mid-40s, 6 foot thin build, S&P hair, blue sweatshirt with 16 on it, blue shorts, no weapons, and Sam 7 to copy.
1: Sam 7, copy.
0: Check.
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0: Trail. Passing Sunny's Market, going toward the freeway. She said she does not, unknown location for her son, unknown who is with her injured son. There's a bunch of kids jumping the suspect now. She said he stabbed her son and ripped his shirt off. Multiple people are screaming and yelling.
1: Units on the 243 in progress. That male is found in the parking lot near university.

0: 1066, a copy of pending 952-5900 Risa Avenue, apartment 216. It was an open line with music heard in the background. We have 3 previous calls from the phone, unable to call back.
1: 1066, go for it.

0: Go ahead.
1: I know she's kind of giving out a lot of details, but did she specify where they were supposedly finding the suspect?
0: It's going to be south, Majorfield, south of Croydon. There's a drawing on your map now. She's on the west side of Majorfield, just before the on-ramp to westbound 50.

And we just got another call from a passerby of Acrefield in Croydon saying a group of 6 people just jumped another male who was on the ground screaming for help, likely related

Pending the surmount to the 242 on Mather Field, we had an initial RP advising they were waved down by a female claiming to be one of the juvenile's moms. A silver Impala was related, trying to possibly pick up one of the juveniles, but our caller had no further information. Arctic has on camera two subjects, possibly one in purple clothing, from a distance on the bike trail headed southbound. That last update for your original caller's phone was where the drawing is on your map, southbound on Mather Field, before the on-ramp.

0: Bravo 15, we'll be at apartment 1422.
1: Copy. 52, female briefly came to the line, said 1291 and possibly ringlet, but wouldn't confirm and disconnected. Does look like they're moving northbound from the address on Pipevine Street, slowly, per rapid deployment.

0: 564.
1: 564, go ahead.
0: Got a wave down from one of the juveniles involved saying that the suspect is currently in the lobby here at the hotel on the corner of Rockingham and Mather.
1: Copy, in the lobby at the hotel Rockingham and Matherfield.
0: 564 affirm, it's going to be the Days Inn and Suites.
1: 10-4, K-9's just coming into the area.

0: And hotel just called and said there is a juvenile inside their business. Still getting further on that. Still unable to tell where the injured juvenile is.
1: I'm going to be dealing with some of the juveniles, and he is uncooperative. He's actively bleeding from his mouth, and he does not want to talk to police.
0: Coffee, what's your 20?
1: Just north of the Days Inn.

0: Five boy, I have a couple plates for you when you're ready.
1: Five boy, go ahead.
0: 9 X-ray Sam, yellow 022, a blue Honda Fit, brake. And Victor William George, Ida, Robert, Lincoln, Sam, on a gray Volkswagen.
1: Copy. The hotel called and said that a male ran into the business screaming, "Someone is going to kill me, trying to kill me," and then locked himself in a back room.
2: Watch this, boy. We have the subject today.
1: Copy.
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district to units with a watch commander copy channel 2, event 631-952-7308 Palm Avenue. The subject with known mental health issues calling saying that his mom and uncle stole his lottery tickets.

2071, I have to pull you from a port, Sam 7 to copy, and 927 in progress, 925 30th Street, 7A Adams. Fire's requesting PD. The battalion chief drove by, saw a boarded up house with a subject breaking in. You know, light 50s, long brown beard, all dark clothing, no weapons seen.

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0: 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Got a laceration in the lip.
1: Confirming clear, Danner.
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0: Be on the Sac River and Old Sac. Two jet skis. I'll get you TFs in a minute.
1: Copy.
0: Marine 4 is with me.
1: 10-4.
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0: Never mind. CF is partially removed. 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

0: for everyone, Sam. It's going to be 6752 Victor Union.
1: Stand by.
0: And Zach BD will be with the other one.

0: Bravo 51, you're coming on proximity dispatch for a priority call into cross. Bravo 52, I'm going to start you as well to cross for 273 call. It's going to be 2335 Florin Road at the McDonald's about 10 ago. Subject was seen open palm slapping a one-year-old baby in the face. It's going to be a female, black 20s, about 5'5", medium build, wearing a white shirt, dark blue or black pants, no up and seen. Again, it's 2335 Florin Road at the McDonald's. 3745 to copy the cross.
1: Ten four copy.

0: Marine One, I've got that. See up when you're ready.
1: Go ahead.
0: 6751 Victor Union.
1: 52, you can code 4. Comstock Clear Current, registered out of Sacramento, last of Angriano, first of David.

0: in Unison 1973, the colonel is no longer 906, instead the female slapped the baby fairly hard, unsure if it left a mark or not.
1: Five four David, 56 David, 415 family on Sentinel. At 54 David, 56 David, I'm sorry, I'm going to redirect you for the welfare check on Danbury Way, possible 13700.

Central Unit 13700 in progress, sending 8023 sets court. And caller's girlfriend screaming at the caller, threw a wallet at his chest. Correction, at her chest. Looks like a, oh, I'm going 415.

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5-0 David 1. I'm going to start you to 940 with RT-42. He is at Maker Field at Mills Station. 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

0: Immigration District Run. We have a TAS hit Del Paso Road and Northgate Boulevard going eastbound on a felony vehicle marked armed and dangerous. It is a white 2022 Tesla. Vehicle took off from a traffic stop.
1: Unable to reach anybody on callback.
2: Sam 7, unless there's additional code 4.
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3: 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I had one group say there was a young female black adult who went eastbound on Florin, and then another group that said a female that went westbound. Checking the area. 44 and 45, if you could check. 24th as you come southbound. That'd be great.
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0: Bravo 23, I copy your felony vehicle 9 Adam David Tom 911 returning on a white 22 Tesla. What's your 9-5? Is it occupied?
1: 23, that was info only. Sounds like SSD has that vehicle hit eastbound El Paso Road at North Gate Boulevard.
0: Copy.
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1: Affirmative.

0: intentional units information on that felony vehicle from Sheriff. This was an LPR hit they had. They don't have units behind it, and that call is pending on their board.
1: Can you please go to channel 2?

0: intentional units information on that felony vehicle from Sheriff. This was an LPR hit they had. They don't have units behind it, and that call is pending on their board.
1: Charles 15, I can head that way to the port as well.
0: Copy.
1: Do you have any details on what the felony crime was wanted for?
0: Will confirm. It looks like it says the vehicle...
2: Looking at the hit, it looks like it took off from them on a traffic stop, and it says on the hit, too, the driver had a firearm in his waistband.
3: 10-4.

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0: 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There's a pending 242 in progress, 1730 Auburn Boulevard. The caller's uncle beat up our caller. And then our caller said the uncle left the scene, but it looks like he might be next door. And then they disconnected. We were trying to get further, and there was no answer.
1: 3-10-2 copy.

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1: The reason is, let's just change it to 415, and units can go check with the victims.
0: Copy.

0: Charles 41 and Rob 44 start on a 273-5 in progress, 132 CV Circle. Girlfriend, or the caller said her girlfriend hit her, and the girlfriend's still 906. No medicals needed. We tried asking if there were any weapons, and she disconnected on us. Good, it's 132 CV Circle.
1: Good, 10-4 copy.
0: And check.
2: Attempt 2 for that, 242 pending on Auburn Boulevard. It looks like the caller did confirm that they were 242 by their uncle, but he was at a different location from the caller, and it's actually like the street behind. And did you want units to check or go forward to

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0: Supervisor David, no crime, mailhouse 0.
1: 10-4. The black handgun, while driving, pointing it at the RP, last seen on Connie, across the Marconi, CHP saying they're not responding.

0: 212-7-1, off the prim, do you search you to a 952-7767 La Riviera Drive, apartment 11 at University Village Apartment, 70 Boy. It's a brief open line, 21 meters. We possibly heard a faint 415 in the background. On callback, a male answered said wrong. The second word was inaudible, and now he's in an active 415 with a female in another language. Only history, there was a 273 that was cleared unfounded. 10-7 to copy.
1: 10-7 copy.

0: Alright, so you have a good 2735 here. S1 is going to be inside his room and the residents were attempting to make sure the residents will attempt to make contact.
1: Happy.

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0: Ranger 86, going to be 195 Taboon Street. License plate 9 Robert George Lincoln 407 on a black sedan with one.
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0: 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We'll wait for one more if someone's free to contact us.
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0: 50 David, 53 David, 9521 Virgo Street. This is an elderly care home. Same phone number called earlier. It was a patient who was being a little difficult with staff. I'll add him to your call.
1: Centerville and Freeport on a red Honda, I know, please.

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Very hard to understand the complainant, the language barrier, gave the address, sounded like she said a female asked her to call 911. We're trying to get a translator now for Cantonese, Sam 6 to copy.

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2: Six seven six three looks like the complainant possibly said Vietnamese. 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Someone's finger was hurt. We're connecting with fire now. Fire's trying to get a Vietnamese translator.

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1: 3-10-1. Fortune Data 117, Data 1927 on Oak Hollow and Willarda. The RP's son's friend, parent said that they have her son until they get a bike back.

0: 10 to District 7, stopping 981, subject left scene, 25 Powell Avenue, roadway in. There was a male and female in a 242 over Keys. No medical aid needed, no weapons involved. There was a juvenile sitting in the vehicle watching. Unknown if 2735 or not. Male, half black 30s, colorful, tie-dye shirt. Female, black 30s, white top. Vehicle they left in was a white Mercedes E-Class, 350, plate 6, yellow, John, X-ray 955. Vehicle does come back to 925. They left southbound Howe. It's information only. SAC PD clear, 1524.
1: 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This is going to be a DD.
2: 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Charles 29, at which address do you need CSI? Copy.

0: And 29, when you get a chance, if you can send over the victim info, please.
1: Oh, I'll go send her a note.
0: Copy. Your 15, David 1, 10, David 1, over.
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0: Route 28, can you show me that traffic stop? Trucks will and 10-1, wheel white Tesla, no plates. I don't think it's related to the spot hit.
1: Copy. Bravo 51 is coming up proximity dispatch for a 207 in progress. Bravo 44 and 45 is start 2 as well. It's going to be at the Capital Transitional Care at 6821 24th Street. It's an 82-year-old female here with an open APS case against her son, and the son is there trying to take her. After visiting his mother, he wheeled her out of the room saying she doesn't want to be there anymore. For the complainant, the staff says that she has intermittent confusion and she isn't able to make a decision to leave. And it's 6821 24th Street in Sanford to copy and send back to copy across.
2: Sanford to copy. Can we get a vehicle description?
3: Sanford to copy across.
1: Sure.
4: Stop. Camino.
1: 26, I copy. El Camino, what's across?
4: We'll do El Camino, Princeton, 9, Adam Charles, 0608.

0: Go ahead.
1: Far as clear to enter, the female Asian, approximately 7 years old, has a laceration to her pinky finger.
0: Okay. A white adult wearing a black hat, gray sweatshirt, and jeans, and black boots. And again, the mother, she recently had hip surgery as well.
2: 2-5, X-ray 2.
0: And BMW. Control 6-5 comes back clear, current 03 Cadillac out of Sacramento, last of Panridge, first of Maria.

0: units on the 242 medical. The subject's in the bathroom, bleeding from the head, responding normally. Suspect's at his own house. 4549, Beaumont.
1: We're outside waiting for him. He's still in the lobby with the mom, saying he's going to leave and try to come back tomorrow for her. I don't know what the Uber car is going to look like.

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0: The North 7th and Riverine can be out with two subjects, about white male adults, gray or black.
1: Copy.
0: Ranger 83 is going to be with me.
1: 10-4. 2-3, pit bulls off leash.

0: Symptoms a copy of pending 240 to in progress with injuries, 5500 Stockton Boulevard, 6 feet boy. There's a male, 242ing a disabled male who's down on the ground, medically is needed. That male was also throwing phones at that disabled male. It's a pending call.
1: 65, we'll be clearing here shortly.
0: 65, check.

0: 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Get 273.5. Can we start CSI, please?
1: Affirm. I'm sorry, copy the update.

0: a bottle and a belt.
1: Okay, I got it.
0: Second, that subject's female, white, 60s, 5'4", thin build, green t-shirt, no pants. 2-12-6-5 on your call. Suspect's male, black adult, 5'7", cowboy hat, no shirt, red pants. Unknown description for the male is on the ground. The complaint is across the parking lot, and the male is still actively kicking the male on the ground.
2: 2-12-6-5, 5'2", 42.

units on the 245 in progress, 14th 8th Street. 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Complainants inside the Buddha Bowls restaurant.

0: 2265, both male subjects next to a U-Haul on the property.
1: River 1, Sam, vessel top. We'll be at 1995 Garden Highway, orange or black jet ski with 2.
0: Copy.
2: And the fact that he's working at risk MP, who told her sister she was going to the river to 902A, is possibly schizophrenic and left her meds with her sister.
1: Fire is clear to enter at their station.
0: Copy. Is there a code request?
1: No, it goes around. It's fine.

0: 19 David, cover 14 David for the welfare check on Great Health.
1: Sure, one Sam. CF is going to be 0846 Victor Yellow.
0: You're stable.
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0: Copy.

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1: Six seven data shell, sorry, to cover on the 6-7.

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1: 243E.
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1: Charles 65, there's no 242 out here. Everybody in the area is saying it's just a 415 over property.

0: Charles 31. We have the female detained. We're going to contact the reporting party, yeah. See if there's a crime.
1: I believe the medic is required. He has a pretty good swelling to the side of his face.
2: I copy that you said medic is required. What is after that?
1: Decent swelling to the side of his face.
2: I'm 10-4.
3: Davidson, 17 days.
1: Go.
3: I'm now back with the owner. S1's inside 4549, and he's saying for us to go inside to chat with him.
1: S1 wants to chat with us?
3: Correct. He's refusing to come outside. He says if we want to chat with him, we have to come inside.

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0: 5-0 David and Phoenix cover, 23-152 on Sunrise and Douglas Boulevard. All info was through CHB for a white Dodge. Vehicle was weaving in and out of lanes, last seen heading towards Zinfandel westbound.
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0: 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It was just a plastic bottle. 242 only. 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
2: San Andrea, copy to you.
1: Okay.
3: 15, David.
1: Go ahead.
3: We'll take a couple more. Looks like our suspect isn't going to come out to talk with us, and he secured both the garage and front door.
1: Copy.

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1: Copy, cohort additional. He came out.
2: 223 and 25 David. Stretcher with District 1 for a 242 medical on Beaumark. Requesting additional. There are suspects 97 refusing to come out. Garden, he's detained.

0: Hey, Uber 53, start on a 945. I need a second unit to assist. 7016 Serenity Drive. I was asking us because they are en route for a subject with chest pains, but the subject is known to fight with their medics. It's Mary. Almost like that's all the information we have on our fire staging. 7016 Serenity Drive. I need a second unit. 375, copy. Charles 5, I'll start you with Edward 5-3.
1: You can forget me, show me around to that, and then Charles 5-5, can you continue to 5-9?

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2: Hey, 70 David, just regard my name and put me up 927. I'll start with that.
3: Copy.
1: That is true. The caller's just screaming at him in the background, not answering questions, yelling that his mom doesn't want him to go to jail and is cussing at him. It's code 12.
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0: 58. You shoot me up to 59. I'm down the street from him.
1: Check.
2: And Sam 5, that 945 is a chronic. Can we have the Charles 57 and 58 head towards that 9272? We can pen the 945 for now.
1: Hey, Berm, just per fire, she's known to be to fight with medics. Number 5.
0: I will continue the 945 and I'll advise.
1: Copy. Charles 5 and 57, I'll put you on their call.

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0: The full swing Bravado, 7080669. It's a great Chevy with one.
1: 10-4.
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0: The full swing Bravado, 7080669. It's a gray Chevy with one.
1: Denver.
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0: Ranger 39, we're pulling into 2733 El Parque,

0: Boston Brawl 5857. The son is Amari Joel, male, black, 17. 5, 9 to 10. That's all we can get so far.
1: Go ahead.
2: Jay and 21st on 6, Mary Robert Sam 767.
0: I possibly heard the sun saying stop following, and it looks like our rapid deploy was now mapping them at 6536 Wyndham within 9 meters. And then District 5 units, 375 to copy, code 12 and 1 unit available at 952 at 7845 Jacinto Road. It's an abandoned, mapping here is in 8 meters. We have history of advised entries and 952 type calls. It's a 911 only phone, so we can't call back. It's code 12.
3: 10-5, I'm copy that. We can code 4 then.

3 Sam 3 to copy. There's a 952 at 2700 Capitol. It was an open line with music heard. It's about 15 meters. Only history with the phone was from last year. 952 3B.

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1: Copy.
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0: Charles 57, the caller saying that they don't see officers, and they're just saying that they're still talking, saying you tried to kill her, right?
1: Charles 57. Ironically, I think I'm with the wrong Amari.
2: Hello?
1: I'll be checking the area.
0: Copy. Did you want us to still stay on my line?
3: Stand 5
4: for now. Check. Meters on callback. A female said hello. That sounded like she was crying and disconnected again. Cell phone history shows 2 all units calls. Tonight by 2 and 1 8, someone to copy.
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6: Do you think the 46 is as well, sir? 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You're okay.
0: Mapping within 9.5 meters. Sounds like you might be trying to hail you.
4: 2-1, good.
1: May and South on the black and Paula, no plates.
4: Sure.
5: Three, same one.
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5: For this, all units on Pell Circle, can we get in touch with CHP, please, and figure out if they're going to take this over or what they need from us? It's been about 20 minutes, and they haven't called us back.
4: Okay. Right,
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4: Okay.
1: 7-5, I'm out.
0: Copy.

units on that 911 for Oaks and Campus Commons. The call's been downgraded to a 911 complaint of pain, and caller's refusing medical aid. They do have minor bleeding, and they're in a black-gray Toyota Corolla 6 King Charles X-ray 210.

0: Charles 24 and Charles 26 for 2735 in progress, 153 Bay Drive in 2B. Caller got information from the grandson here that the caller's daughter was being 242 by the husband, who's also 922 there. So 2735 2B, send you to copy.
1: 3 cents to my copy.
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1: Motor 83, it's clear, suspended as of 01-2026 on an 07 Volvo out of Elk Grove, last of Watson, first of Debbie.

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0: If I'm reading these notes right, is the victim at 375 Limley or at the Bay Address Drive?
1: I'll confirm with a call taker.

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0: El Camino, Northgate 8, actually Victor Charles 804. There you go.

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0: 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Go clear, Charlie. I'm just on the wave now. 5500.

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0: Okay, David, I'll start using it to cover for the Nevet 2 on 42nd Street. Her callback, a female saying her boyfriend's throwing things in the apartment. 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
1: Charles 31, Carson.
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1: Roger, Dave. 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
1: Check.
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0: J Street and 20th. Looks like license plates Adam, I'm sorry, 8 Lincoln Mary Tom 879, 2019 Porsche.
1: Confirming 8 Lincoln Mary Tom 879.
0: Correct.

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1: Temporary plate of David Nora 37, A's and Adams 23.
0: X-84, your plate is clear, expired as of October on a 2014 Chrysler, suspended as of April of 2025. And Security 115, your temporary plate returns to a permanent plate of 9, William Yellow Sam 888.

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1: Check. It's clear expired as of December of 2025 on an 07 Toyota out of Sacramento. L31981.

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pending District 3, cancellation of a 952 from a voice out of business, 2719 K King and 3B Boy at the Hyatt House. It's been abandoned and it's on callback. 1640.

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1: Check. Thirty-two dated 166 for report on Walnut. Nineteen David units to cover the 242 in progress, Madison Jackson. Got a call back from the RP saying that they're now going towards the airbase bridge. A male is throwing property at the female and pushing her. A BMA red shirt, blue shorts. A BFA black shirt, blue jeans.
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1: Progress Madison and Jackson. And District 1242 in progress 9229 Palmerston. A complaint saying that mom is 242ing her 922. A complaint is going to be outside, the mom is inside the house.
4: Give us the unit, can advise.
0: May it start tonight. Hey, calls.
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0: District 2 information only on a 505 possible. 502 is left seen northbound Grove at the Norwood Bypass. The white 2005 Nissan played a 7 Robert 13376 that was swerving. Driver was a possibly a male white adult with a hat. The RO address is just off of Colfax, possibly headed home. Stack to be clear, 1647.
1: You show me out one at Ida at 9th Street. Okay.
2: Shining Star Drive in 5B. Could be closer to the bridge on Shining Star. There's a female who's intoxicated driving around the property. The complainant got her to pull over. She's in a silver Mercedes Benz 9 X-ray Ida Tom 040. 502 and 5B, Sanford, copy.
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2: On that 502, the female is female Hispanic, late 30s, medium build, black shirt and blue jeans. The caller is going to be standing on the left side past the office.
4: Six, seven, David, 12, 920 on Geyser Peakway. 20 ago, caller had a juvenile come to the door. The son's girlfriend, she's a missing person. They said she was upset, didn't feel safe going home. And she's going to have her stay in the home until units are 97.

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1: 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Has a release out at Brentwood.

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0: 160 outbound and North Gate on, temporary Nevada plate, Lincoln Tom 5063 Adam.

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2: Check. Motor 83, that is clear, expired as of February 2026 on a 2000 Ford with a release of liability out of Sacramento.

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1: Go ahead.
0: Can you show me, kind of in pursuit, the westbound Biz 80 crossing Cal Expo? Purple BMW. He's getting away pretty good, just exited on exposition.
1: Copy, the air is clear for you.
2: Direction of travel on Expo.
0: Yeah, I lost sight of him. He just exited. I don't know which way he went.
2: We'll see what kind of car.
0: I got a purple BMW. A sedan, four-door. But he's cooking.
1: Did you get any plates?
0: No, man. He blew my doors off.
1: So far. Resume for further sightings. This 80 Westbound Exposition lost sight at, on Exposition, purple BMW, no plate. 4th Street, the gray Ford Echo, the second vehicle is a white pickup truck. The caller was unable to open the driver's side door vehicle. 901A and 48 Adams Jasper, copy.
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